Slap the shit out. No talking. I don't like to argue. I don't. Ain't gonna be no more laughing. You see me whip out, cause I'm gonna be the shot mirror. No cap. I don't follow no on IG, but all of your they following. Ha. And that little ain't gonna shoot with that gun. He just pull it out in his picture. Ha. 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

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That's why he wanna consign it. Shake it. Bow. 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We ain't fighting. 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

0: No, she thinks she me when she driving this sport. 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I went and got it, I didn't have a choice. 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Step on the second, show no remorse. 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
1: DJ Missy.
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3: 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What it do? It's the People's Champ Power Wild. I'm posted on the corner, man. Inside the mix with DJ Missy's. Let's go.
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I'm fulfilled for him, getting f***ed up with my twin. Got a backwood full of Zop and a bankroll full of Benz. All that Twitter typing, see me and ain't do nothing. 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

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I'm riding the beach. 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I went Cuban links. They went rope chains. You on a dog swim. This is channel 22. What you wanna do? Riding with a fire, so it's under two. He a headmaster, headhunter too. He know what he come to do. Riding around with some big B's. But my name ain't Bunner too. But my name ain't Bun B. I'm who wanna be. I should name me KJ, cause these sons of me. He wanna give me cunnilingus. Got my stripes like a bumblebee. Bouncing on the right to left. I'm hitting my shoulder lean.

0: Put it on. 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Put it on. Put it on.
1: Put it on.
0: Put it on. Put it on. Put it on. Put it on.
2: DJ.
0: Put it on. Put it on.
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5: The showdown. Let's kick it off in the NBA Wednesday night in Detroit. Turned into pure playoff chaos as Donovan Mitchell went full superhero mode, y'all. I'm talking about scoring 5 points in 10 seconds in overtime while the Cavaliers stormed back from a 9-point deficit late in regulation to steal game five from the Pistons 117 to 113 and take a 3-2 series lead in the Eastern Conference semifinals. And I gonna hold you, Detroit did look ready to slam that door shut after leading by 15 in the first half and still holding a 103-94 lead with just over 2 minutes left. But Cleveland ripped off a wild 13-0 run and held the Pistons scoreless for nearly five straight minutes, stretching from the fourth quarter into OT. Evan Mobley tied the game at 103 from the free throw line with 45 seconds right before Mitchell buried a huge three in overtime to put Cleveland up seven and silence the building. Then James Harden dropped the playoff best 30 points with 8 rebounds and 6 assists, while Mitchell added 21. And Max was back at it.

0: Cavs head home for Game 6 with a chance to punch their ticket into the Eastern Conference Finals against the Knicks, while Detroit fights to force a Game 7 back at home. And with the NBA taking a breather tonight, the spotlight flips over to the WNBA as the Dallas Wings host the Minnesota Lynx tonight at 7 p.m. on Prime Video, while the Liberty battle the Fire later tonight before all eyes swing right back to the Cavaliers and Pistons Friday for what could be the knockout punch for Cleveland. All right, that does it for me. That's been your Posted on the Corner Sports Minute with the playmaker Hollywood Zay. 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
3: 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It's the Kid Fabulous, man. That's right, the young OG. Hanging with my dude, Incognito. 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Post it on the corner.
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1: Nah, God. Nah, Steven. 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The biggest show in the city, posted on the corner. 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
13: No, we love boosters.
12: We love them, too. We got the producer and director and star of I Love Boosters joining us tomorrow.
13: That's right. That's Boots Riley and Taylor Page. Hey,
14: come on, man.
13: Taylor Page so fine, ain't she?
12: Yeah, she is dope. And you know Boots...
13: LaShonda. Nobody said you couldn't agree.
12: That's a setup.
14: She said dope. He said you was good. You
12: Thank
14: said she's
12: you.
14: Dope.
12: Thank you.
13: You said yeah, though. You I want said to say she's
12: dope.
13: Beautiful.
12: She's a dope, caring individual.
13: LaShonda.
12: Interview tomorrow. Make sure y'all tap in with us.
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1: 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Hit her. Yeah, we both outside. 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

DBN heaters. 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He Mr. Get It Done. I'm Izzy's one of one. Fall in love every time we link. He got me sprung.com. Mind these girls can't keep it peak. I ain't stressing on you, you ain't stressing on me. 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I ain't in your business and you ain't in mine. Yeah, we both outside, that's my type.

0: How's it on the corner with it?
1: It's Nate Dim trying to answer the question again.
2: Okay. In 5 seconds, tell us how many minutes are in a day?
1: 1,140.
0: No.
2: No.
0: No.
2: You still missed
3: her.
0: How's it on the counter with it?
3: This is Nikki.
2: In 5 seconds, tell us how many minutes are in a day?
0: I heard that.
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0: Man, I promise you we got the smartest listeners on the radio. Who it is?
3: It's Lisa.
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1: Ha. Post it on the corner.
2: Ha. Ha.

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1: Making sure the city post it on the corner with George Jolet Cognito.
2: This is DJ Mrs.
0: Who did it? Who done it? And who needs to quit it? Who is that?
3: Here's what's trending on the timeline with DJ Mrs. Post it on the corner.
2: Okay, let's get into a real quick tea for you. So lately, what's been trending all on my timeline, especially on my IG, is Dr. Cheyenne Bryant. Or should I just say Cheyenne Bryant? Now, a lot of people are cutting into her because they like, hey, wait, we keep listening to you. Where the degree?
1: Yeah.
2: Where the graduation picture?
1: Yeah.
2: Where's all that? Now, on some platforms, she told us to STFU.
1: Uh-oh.
2: And she gonna do her thing. Uh-oh. But she recently spoke out, and here's what she had to say.
4: I've earned the title. I have multiple degrees, and I'm not going to prove anything to anybody. My obedience is to God, not to people. And so as long as I'm in his will and I'm serving and I'm doing his word, my sheep will know my voice, even the sheep in wolf clothing.
5: The questions that are out there, why not provide the proof of your degree? Why not?
4: My thing is that my proof isn't something that I have to prove to individuals. My proof is already within my credentials, my degrees, and also more than just my titles. It's in how effective I've been.
2: Now, you know what? She first don't own nobody but Big G.O.D.
1: All right.
2: You feel me?
1: But
2: you know our people, baby.
1: Sound like that.
2: As a fellow sister to another sister who is college educated.
1: Hello.
2: I have a bachelor's in science, a degree in chemistry, minor in biology. And you can look it up.
1: Mm.
2: Okay?
1: Mm.
2: It's right there. Granted, I ain't no doctor. But if I was, though, it'd be all over my page. Plastered. Degree. Uniform. Cap and gown. Hmm. It all. So, I mean, hey, are we the drama? I don't know. You know, I continue to keep you updated on that. Is that unfolds? You to recap. You already know you can go. Post it on thecorner.com. Follow your good sis on the gram at DJ Mrs. DJ M-I-S-S-E-S.
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3: 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Post it on the corner.
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0: My boy Sam, you got that $1,075, my boy.
1: Man, I got that brand, man.
0: You got that brand, Sam.
1: Where do I pick it up?
0: My dog like, hey, man, where I pick my money up? Hey, listen, man, shout out to you, Sam. 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Hey, Sam, what's the first thing you're going to do with that money now that you know that you won, my boy?
1: Hey, man, I got some bills. I got some bills.

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1: I'm DJ Missy.
0: And the weekend has officially started.
1: Child, thank you.
0: Know what we like to do?
1: What's
0: on
1: up?
0: Thursdays, we kick the weekend off
1: early.
0: And we at the spot tonight.
1: I don't care about none of that. Have my hookah ready.
0: Hey, if you want to know where the spot at, tap in with us. We'll add you to the close friends on Instagram.
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2: Yo, yo, this son is Chambers from the C-Town, man. Know what I'm saying? I represent Columbus with my boy Ink right here. Pop through before I hit that south side down there, 85 South. You know what it is. Post it on the corner.
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5: The showdown. Let's kick it off in the NBA Wednesday night in Detroit. Turned into pure playoff chaos as Donovan Mitchell went full superhero mode, y'all. I'm talking about scoring 5 points in 10 seconds in overtime while the Cavaliers stormed back from a 9-point deficit late in regulation to steal game five from the Pistons 117 to 113 and take a 3-2 series lead in the Eastern Conference semifinals. And I can hold you, Detroit did look ready to slam that door shut after leading by 15 in the first half and still holding a 103-94 lead with just over 2 minutes left. But Cleveland ripped off a wild 13-0 run and held the Pistons scorelessly for nearly 5 straight minutes, stretching from the fourth quarter into OT. Evan Mobley tied the game at 103 from the free throw line with 45 seconds right before Mitchell buried a huge three in overtime to put Cleveland up 7 and silence the building. Then James Harden dropped the playoff best 30 points with 8 rebounds and 6 assists, while Mitchell added 21. And Max was back at

0: Cavs head home for Game 6 with a chance to punch their ticket into the Eastern Conference Finals against the Knicks, while Detroit fights to force a Game 7 back at home. And with the NBA taking a breather tonight, the spotlight flips over to the WNBA as the Dallas Wings host the Minnesota Lynx tonight at 7 p.m. on Prime Video, while the Liberty battle the Fire later tonight before all eyes swing right back to the Cavaliers and Pistons Friday for what could be the knockout punch for Cleveland. All right, that does it for me. That's been your Posted on the Corner Sports Minute with the playmaker Hollywood Zay. For this story, scores, and more, man, head on over to PostedOnTheCorner.com. 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

0: 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What? What's your name? At That Boy Hank.
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2: 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Somebody tell them people Mr. Hem is here.
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0: On another hemisphere. Somebody tell them people Mr. Hem is here.
1: Whoa, whoa, whoa, whoa, whoa, whoa.
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0: Mr. Hem.
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5: 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I'm talking about the biggest one. Posted on the corner.
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Say, Drake, I hear you like I'm young. 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To any that talk to him and they in love, just make sure you hide your little sister from him. They tell me Chubb's the only one that get your hand-me-downs and party at the party playing with his nose now. And Baca got a weird case, why is he around? Certified lover boys, certified pedophiles. 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Trying to strike a chord and it's probably A minor.

selling us some slaves. Atlanta was the Mecca, building railroads and trains. Bear with me for a second, let me put y'all on game. The settlers was using town folk to make them richer. Fast forward 2024, you got the same agenda. You run to Atlanta when you need a check balance. 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

0: Nazar. 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
1: I can't turn how they talking about something. 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
2: What you said?
1: Man, like I said, that thing ain't got nothing to do with me, guys.

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1: What's up, everybody? This is Pastor Mike Jr. And there's a word that should come to mind and make you smile. It's called incognito. Incognito means I'm able to be in a room, but not in a room. It means I'm able to move, but people may not detect me. And if somebody listening to me right now, you're frustrated because you're asking for popularity, but you don't know how to manage the seasons of being incognito. Incognito does not mean I don't have it. It means I don't have to flaunt it. It means I am who I am and I'm comfortable in my own skin. So every time you tune on to Incognito, you're not just listening to music. You're not just vibing with your favorite people. What you're saying is that I'm going to be the person in my family who can win and remain humble. Win and not be over the top. Win and just remain who I am. Don't let anybody rush you. It's a generation of people who are rising who are going to be blessed and still know how to be incognito.
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3: 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We got the producer and director and star of I Love Boosters joining us tomorrow.
4: That's right. That's Boots Viley and Taylor Page.
5: Hey, come on, man.
4: Taylor Page so fine, ain't she?
3: Yeah, she is dope. And you know
4: Boots. LaShonda. Nobody said you can agree.
3: That's a setup.
5: She said dope. He said you was good. You
3: Thank
5: said
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5: She's dope.
3: Thank you.
4: 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He I said she's dope. Beautiful.
3: She's a dope, caring individual.
4: Shonda.
3: Interview tomorrow. 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
3: 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My mom was in the car. My wife was in the car. I said, you ain't go to the hospital. I said, get up now. 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Tell me how it happened. 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

say, Drake, I hear you like I'm young. 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And Baka got a weird case, why is he around? Certified lover boy, certified pedophiles. 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

some slaves. 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
1: Some big boys in here. Big boy moves on it, big boy talk on it. 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

0: making a phone call today. 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

0: My boy Sam, you got that $1,075, my boy.
1: Man, I got that brand, man.
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1: Where do I pick it up?
0: My dog like, hey, man, where I pick my money up? Hey, listen, man, shout out to you, Sam. 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
1: Hey, man, I got some bills. I got some bills.

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2: 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I said, you ain't go to the hospital? 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

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That's my type.

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1: You know there's people out here getting into accidents and not calling nobody. 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I said, you ain't go to the hospital? I said, get up now, go to the hospital, and call Top Dog Law. Tell me how it happened, exactly what happened. 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
1: I don't understand why she's burning me to hold on to this. 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What I'm trying to say is that

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3: That's right. That's Boots Viley and Taylor Page. Yeah,
2: come on, man.
3: Taylor Page so fine, ain't she?
2: Yeah, she is dope. And you know
3: Boots. LaShonda. Nobody said you could agree.
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4: 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He said you was good. You
2: Thank
4: said she's
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4: Dope.
2: Thank you.
3: 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He I said she's dope. Beautiful.
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3: Shonda.
2: Interview tomorrow. 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
1: Yeah, man. 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

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I'm 25, I done beat up the road. Went from New York to Texas and all the way home. Hey, I'm from the country. We put hot sauce on a pork chop sandwich. 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

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Born from that dirty south for real. We'll set the off on a Monday. Bubba said it was off on a Wednesday. 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

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We grew up on Jeezy and Gucci Man. 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
2: That's on me, baby.

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0: The weekend is upon us. Baby is going down. Shout out to our guy, DJ AK. He's in the mix. L'Oreal, Kyle Santillan, Elton Walker.
1: Yes, sir.
0: We are ready to go, man. Let's get this thing cracking today. No need to wait. AK, it's on you.
2: Crack, crack.

0: Yeah, that's him. They call him Hemisy sometimes.
1: Yes, he does his thing, man. Appreciate you, bro. Way to bring in the weekend. Let's keep it going. It's the Morning Hustle. It's time for Kyle's message of the day.
0: Am I?
2: Yeah. Listen up.
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2: Now check it.
4: Kyle's message of the day.
1: Kyle's message of the day today is the past always predicts the future.
0: Oh, I know that's right.
1: The past always predicts the future. I think a lot of people forget that. Like, when we're going through certain things as a society, all you gotta do is look back 20, 30, 40 years and you see, oh, this happened then too, and you could kind of figure out how to navigate through that situation then. If you dealing with a person and you look at their dating history, it's going to show you some things. If you go to a job and you see how employees have been treated before you, guess how you going to get treated. You understand what I'm saying? The past can always predict the future. So many people act like everything is brand new under the sun when it's really not. It's just your turn. It's just your turn, yo. And you got to figure out, you know what I mean, how you're going to move forward. And the best way for you to do that sometimes is to look back, all right? Kyle's message of the day today is the past can always predict the future.
0: And mine is simple. My credit card company reached out to me. They said, your balance is outstanding. And I said, why, thank you.
1: All right, stick around when we come back, man. Hey, these white women are locking down the black athletes. And they even got a handbook on how to do it.
0: This is crazy.
1: We're going to talk about it when we come back.
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0: Hi, it's the Morning Hustle. L'Oreal, Kyle Santilli, and Alton Walker.
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0: All right, let's talk about it, man. A lot of people are feeling a way about this post that's been going up online. There's a post where a white woman is sharing with, I believe, her sister on how to bag a black athlete. And she literally gave her 7-8 steps to make it happen. Shall we go through the steps?
2: Yes, we shall.
0: Number one, he's the prize. Remember, he can change your life. You can't change his.
3: Come on.
0: All right?
2: I mean, where's the lie there?
0: Number two, dealing with cheating. Don't look for it. Girls will throw themselves at him and some will succeed. If it's just a fling, let it go. But don't let him get emotionally attached to one of them. P.S.
2: Who's one of them?
0: One of the girls.
2: Yeah. Okay.
3: Yeah, multiple.
0: P.S. He'll always be attracted to black girls. Activate that shenanay in her by picking at her and let him see it. He'll ditch her quick.
2: Oh my goodness. I can't believe she said that.
0: Number three, be an asset to him. Fold his clothes, buy him and bring him his food, do his homework, completely integrate yourself in his life to where he can't function without you.
3: That's right.
0: Number four, don't embarrass him. Don't cheat. Don't text other men. His cute friends and teammates will try you. Ignore it. Just in case the relationship goes south, other athletes will see you as gold.
2: Oh my God.
0: Number five, go completely wild on him in bed.
3: That's right.
0: Use throat spray.
3: Wow.
0: Do anything and everything. Be spontaneous. Make it go down anywhere, anytime. Number six, his mom, Lexi. Do not tell his mom any personal information, especially something negative. She will tell his entire family, and he'll blame you. Just smile, wave, and be quiet. Number seven, always look good and appealing. Hair and face always has to be done. Push for marriage or at least have multiple kids, and you got them.
2: This is crazy.
0: Now, that's wild.
2: This is crazy.
0: In 2 years on draft day, you'll be a millionaire.
3: It is.
0: And all your friends will work hard in school to literally never live the life you live. It's so sweet and rewarding, Lex. I'm in Cancun right now.
2: Oh my God. This is awful.
0: Wow. Thoughts?
2: Why they had to bring the... if this is your goal to get the man, why you had to bring the black woman into it?
0: Yeah, because they're trying to make
2: They're trying to demonize the black woman.
0: Because she's saying they're always going to be attracted to black women. Here's how you get rid of them.
2: But the demon is you.
0: If this was just a text message on how to treat a man, I don't think it'd be that bad. But the fact she's intentionally giving information for her to lock down a millionaire.
2: Yeah.
0: Number one, you're doing it just to get money. Number two, that shenanigans line is disrespectful
2: as hell. It's so disgusting.
0: Like, yo, he's always going to be attracted to black girls, pick at her and activate her shenanay.
2: You see?
0: That's racist as hell.
2: As
0: number
2: hell.
0: Two.
2: Y'all will come at us like, oh, y'all are so problematic. They are literally baiting you into a situation while baiting you as well, turning us against each other as black men and women.
0: Yeah.
2: And then also, you'll be a millionaire. This is not even about being in love. The goal is to steal the black man's money. And the sad part is, y'all would still fall for this and allow it to happen.
0: And real quick, the fact that she's like, yeah, have a baby on him and you're locked in, you're golden.
3: I mean, basically, they're saying that black women, like you just said, are problematic. If y'all weren't so problematic and y'all just be peaceful, who are the problematic ones? Let the man cheat in peace.
2: See, my goal is to be in love and be respected,
3: but
2: not
3: just
2: to
3: be
2: steal
3: quiet
2: a man's
3: doing
2: money.
3: It.
2: No.
0: All right, Hustlers.
2: It's not funny.
0: What do you think about this list? 866-HUSTLE-8, 866-487-8538. Let's talk about
2: it. Why she need a throat spray?
4: It's the wake up. It's the Morning Hustle.
5: I'm a hustler, homie.
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0: feel the vibe
1: with the morning hustle.
2: Hey, yo, it's the morning hustle. L'Oreal, Kyle, Santillan, Alton Walker.
3: We're talking about what's going viral. This white woman is giving advice to her sister on how to trap a black athlete.
4: Trap a black.
2: And your thoughts on it, man. 866-HUSTLE-8, 866-487-8538. Tim in Detroit, what you say?
5: To be real, man, I don't see a problem with it.
6: Unreal.
5: I feel that all women is gonna try to use us because just like L'Oreal saying, the white women do it, the black women do it just as much.
4: Uh oh.
5: At least while we get used, we gonna get treated good and respected.
2: Damn. That ain't respect though, bro. Oh. She's literally just trying to come up on your money.
6: This is what black women do to black men, is what you're trying to say?
5: 100%.
6: Crazy.
5: The athletes and the rappers is going around right now. The rappers getting left. It's all the same.
6: Okay, so you think that black women are doing this to black men, so you're saying might as well go get a white girl?
5: No, what I'm saying is, why are you trying to make it seem like only the white women is doing
6: because
5: it for
6: the
5: money?
6: Because this is a white woman writing to another white woman.
2: Yeah, this is what she did. She was
6: this
2: sharing
6: is what
2: these
6: it is.
2: Text
6: I'm not
2: messages.
6: Trying to make it anything.
2: She was sharing these text messages with her sister on how to trap
4: Stand your
2: a
4: ground.
2: Black athlete.
6: They're trying to throw black women underneath the bus. Right. These are two white women that are writing to each other.
2: Obviously, people feel away, man. This is crazy.
4: I don't condone that message, to be honest.
6: He doesn't mind getting used by a white woman. He just don't want to get used by a black one.
2: 866-487-8538. What are your thoughts?
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1: And, you know, I thought this topic was going to be something we all could laugh together at, but apparently black men that are listening this morning
0: put that on all black
1: took the time to attack black women, even though this was about two white women writing to each other.
0: Don't put that on all black. 866-HUSTLE-8, 866-487-8538. Who's this? Where you calling from?
2: Good morning. I want to be... But I'm calling from Indianapolis.
0: All right, what you think about the rules to catch a black athlete?
2: So I am dating someone on an NFL team, and the culture between white women that are wives and black women that are wives is so weird, quite honestly.
1: Really? Explain, please.
2: Because I feel like, at least with a lot of the black women that I've met through my partner, we've all, like, made it a point to, like, get to know each other because this experience is just so different than your day-to-day 9-to-5.
1: Right.
2: And there's, like, no relationship really with white women that are dating the players. Like, they pretty much want nothing to do with anybody. And this is now our third team. And it's been the same way every single time.
1: And I do feel like, because my niece also dates somebody in the NFL, and it's like a separate thing. I feel like y'all don't mingle with each other.
2: And so I feel like part of it is because a lot of the white women on these teams are dating, like, linemen, versus a lot of the black women are dating, like, defensive players, whether that's, you know, DBs or defensive linemen. And most of the O-line is white and the D-line is black. And so I feel like that kind of already creates, you know what I mean, a weird culture.
1: Has anybody ever given you advice, any of the women ever given you any advice towards keeping your man?
2: A lot of these girls are more like basically shut up and just do what they need you to do.
0: Listen, if you didn't get through on the phone lines, you know what to do. 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
1: Nah, go get you two white girls that come steal.

0: 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That's what you could do.
1: And to be clear, Alton love black women. I'm telling you.
0: We don't love you back.
1: These black men are dating these white women. They ain't got nothing to do with me.
2: It's the Morning Hustle
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1: It's the Morning Hustle.
0: All right, hustlers, you know it's Mental Health Awareness Month, and we're going to do our part to make sure everybody is taken care of. So we got our guy, a friend of the show, Dr. Tart, to give us a Mental Health Minute. Doc, let's get to it.
2: Yesterday, we talked about how loneliness can take away years from your life, the same effect as smoking 15 cigarettes a day. Now I want to tell you how to actually talk to people so that you're not so anxious, so that you can make friends. The key is take the focus off of yourself and what people think of you. That makes us anxious, and instead focus on paying attention to the other person. So ask them, hey, what's the most exciting part about your week? And when they tell you, ask the critical follow-up question. Really? You want to go fishing? How long have you been fishing, and what do you enjoy about it? That is music to people's ears, because most people don't feel like people care. So you ask initial and then a follow-up question, you're going to make friends sooner than you know, and you won't be lonely. Like that tip, follow me on Instagram at DRTARTT. God bless.
0: There it is. We got you all month long for Mental Health Awareness. Appreciate you, Dr. Tart. Yo, I know what else might help you mood. How about some money? Tart. Hustle. In the morning. Jerry.
3: Hello.
0: Jerry. How are you?
4: Jerry.
0: That's how they're going to be cheering for you if you win $1,000.
4: That's what I heard.
3: Oh, my God.
0: Yeah.
3: That's crazy.
5: Yes, yeah. You win. All right.
0: But we going to see.
4: Come on, hater.
0: Damn.
3: I've been practicing. Put him out. Put him out. That's an option, right?
4: Yeah.
0: We coming right back. Jerry's up next with that $1,000 cash grab.
6: Feel the vibe
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4: 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My mom was in the car. My wife was in the car.

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3: Okay, I want you out the room too.
4: Where you representing from today?
5: I'm in Maryland.
4: Maryland, making it happen. All right, let's see if you can prove Alton wrong today and win this $1,000. Here's the deal. You got 60 seconds to answer 10 questions. For every correct answer, we'll give you $10. Get all 10 right, you win $1,000. If you don't know an answer, you can say pass. We'll come back to that question as long as we have time. And make sure the answer you give is the one that you want, because we have to go with your first response in our judges' Big Med Don't Play, okay?
3: Nah, he don't.
5: Okay.
4: That all being right. said, we want to hook you up. L'Oreal's got a free answer for you.
3: And that answer is going to be Asia.
5: Asia. Okay.
4: That's all right, you got that?
5: I got it.
6: Easy answer to give right there.
3: What do you mean that was an easy answer to give?
5: Elton.
3: Don't listen to him. He's trying to trick you out.
5: I know where y'all at.
4: You know what?
3: Let's I'll hold him down, Jeff.
4: Let's get this going, all right? I got 60 seconds on the clock. Jerry, when you're ready, say, I'm ready, Kyle.
5: I'm ready, Kyle.
4: The clock begins at 3, 2, 1. Here we go. What is 20 times 4?
5: 80.
4: Spell the word believe.
5: B-E-L-I-E-V-E.
4: What's the largest continent in the world? Is it Africa, North
5: Asia.
4: America? In the sitcom Martin, what was Martin's actual job for the first few seasons?
5: He was a radio host.
4: What is the capital city of Florida?
5: Florida. Pass.
4: How many months are in a single year? Is it 10, 12, or 14?
5: 12.
4: Solve this equation. 100 minus 30.
5: 70.
4: In the movie Baby Boy, what was the name of Jody's girlfriend played by Taraji?
5: Yvette.
4: Which animal is known as the king of the jungle? Is it the
5: lion?
6: She about to run out of time.
4: What's the opposite of the direction north?
5: South.
6: Yeah, she about to run out of time.
4: What is the capital city of Florida?
5: Pensacola.
3: No!
4: Jerry, do you know how close you were to winning $1,000?
5: Jerry! What is the capital of Florida?
3: The capital of Florida is Tallahassee.
4: Jerry! Jerry!
3: You got everything right!
5: I know, Tallahassee.
4: Damn! Mm-mm. She said she was practicing too.
5: I do every morning.
3: $1,000. You did so well. You knew all the answers. You stumbled on one. I thought you was gonna Google it.
6: Listen,
5: I should have Googled it, but I was trying to be honest.
6: I don't know.
3: Honesty, we want money.
6: I don't know who you're gonna tell, but you can't Tallahassee.
4: Alright, you know what, Jerry?
6: Jerry, she can't Tallahassee.
4: Congratulations on the $90 that you just won.
3: I'm not playing.
5: I appreciate it. I really could use it.
3: All right. I don't want to play. That's not fair what y'all did to my girl.
4: We're gonna give you the 90.
3: Pensacola. They changed it.
4: No, they didn't.
5: That's what happened.
4: Alright, you got $90. Anybody you want to shout out before you get off the line?
5: I want to shout out Jose. I know he's gonna be listening, so baby, I love you.
3: Oh, I know that's right. And say Alton.
5: I'm not gonna
4: for anybody
5: that,
4: else
5: baby.
4: Who wants to get down and try that luck. Hey yo, you could text the word cash to 71007. You could be up next.
7: It's the Morning Hustle.

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0: 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Because a mind is a

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1: First, it looks like Bow Wow has had it up to here when it comes to the drop-off line at school.
2: Drop-off line is crazy. It's getting crazier and crazier. So no matter how much you think you own time, you never really own time. I mean, you can get up as early as you want, no matter what. Get them dressed, breakfast, Pop-Tart, whatever it is, and you still be late.
1: So can y'all relate to that? I see a lot of people like it'd be so much traffic. Lord. They trying to drop off that damn kid. That's what the bus is for. Yes, make them take the bus.
3: Get on that bus.
1: They spoil. You know, my mother used to make us walk miles and miles. We wasn't getting dropped off at no distance. So this wasn't a problem when I was growing up.
4: Let me tell you something. The drop off line and the pickup line is out of pocket.
1: He said he never even waited in line at a club, but he said the drop off line.
3: Right.
1: You
3: don't get no VIP with
1: you
3: that.
1: You ain't getting no VIP.
3: Real.
1: So he can't say I'm Bow Wow
4: it
1: challenge.
4: But all the cars gonna pull over and let them buy? Hell no.
1: All right, well, it looks like there are some new trends out here, and I'll tell you one thing. I am here for one and the other. I just don't get. Now, there's this influencer. They saying that people, these kids are praising him like God. I mentioned him a time before. His name is Clavicular. How you say it? I always say it wrong.
4: Clavicular?
1: Clavicular.
4: Clavicular.
1: I say it whenever I'm not ready to say
4: right.
1: it. That's the crazy.
4: Yeah.
1: Clavicular.
4: Clavicular.
1: There we go.
4: Okay.
1: It's a bone in the body, apparently. And speaking of bones, he got his name because he breaks his own bones in order to reconstruct himself.
5: You actually took a hammer to your face to shape your jawbone.
6: Yeah, well, it's all on YouTube.
5: Did it work?
6: Yeah.
5: Did your parents really have to hide the hammers around the house?
6: They did. That was not a joke.
1: And it's called looks maxing. So he does a lot of different things like this. Breaking bones in your face with a hammer.
4: This is damn near the dumbest thing I've ever heard of.
3: I know
4: life.
3: If I see my
1: dumb
3: nephew.
1: Maxing.
3: If I see my nephew doing it, I'm gonna come and beat his ass. I know that
1: it's
3: much.
1: Crazy because it's almost like a cult like following. He even has a club in Miami where a lot of different streamers and artists like Offset the other day was invited there. And this kid is very influential, and I would be cautious if my child started to watch this kid because he has all these kind of maneuvers to change and alter your looks that are not safe at all. Ooh. But you know what is safe? These photos are about to be safe on Instagram. They got a brand new feature they just added just the other day called Instance. And with Instance, you will not be able to screenshot these pictures. So it will go to either your close friends or your mutual followers via direct message.
4: Okay.
1: So no filters. No screenshots, no going back to it. Very, very quick. So just like think of an instant photo camera.
4: Mm.
1: It comes out how it is. That's just what it is. You see it and then that's it. Pam Grier is opening up literally about her sex life. Now she's 76 years old and she's saying one night of passion could actually lead to 3 days.
7: You feel young?
8: Yes, I do, because when you're young, you can have 3, 4, 5 orgasms in an hour. But when you get my age, you have one orgasm. It'll last 3 days.
9: I got today.
1: What do you think she means by that? I know for me, I'm thinking she means the faucet stays on. So I think that's what she means. I'm hoping. Because if she's just all over herself
4: all
1: on
4: right,
1: that.
4: Now it's
1: what?
4: TMI.
1: I'm L'Oreal. That's the lowdown. You can follow me at Starring L'Oreal.
4: Yeah. Oh, my God.
1: L-O-R-E-L or what else? Who's show?
4: All right. We're going to change gears.
1: And what?
4: And get ready for God Ain't Pleased. What you got, Alta?
1: Change Greer.
3: Well, you know, Complex put out this list, man, of top 50 comedians, black comedians. And, God ain't pleased at some of this stuff.
1: Do they have white writers, just like Kevin Hart's bro?
3: They definitely got white writers on this list.
4: All right, stick around. That's on the way.
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0: 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All right, Slow Riel, Kyle Santillan, Alton Walker. And coming up next, God Ain't Pleased.
1: One of the worst list Complex ever put out is out, and I got to talk about it. I'll tell you about it when we come back in God Ain't Pleased.
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1: Well, Allison Walker.
2: A 2026 ranking of Complex highlighting the 50th greatest black comedians.
1: The 50th?
2: The 50th.
1: The 50th.
3: 50th is crazy.
1: Shout out to the 50th.
2: Oh, bump y'all. Top 50 comedians of all time. Now, okay. Hear me what I said.
1: Woo!
2: Top black comedians of all time. You can go look at it. I'm not going to go through this whole list.
1: My time, your time,
2: but,
1: his time.
2: But there's people on here that are missing, and there's people on here that I'm going to take away today.
1: Okay.
2: I'm going to replace them. Are y'all ready?
1: No, yes. Now.
2: Here we go. I'm going to take out the person. I'm going to replace them. I'm going to tell you why I'm replacing them.
1: Okay,
2: here we go. First what? Person got to go. T.I. Why is T.I. on this list?
1: Oh, you a hater.
2: No.
1: The why T.I. can't
2: top 50 is greatest. 50th. I keep saying it. Top 50.
1: See, you can't even talk.
2: Greatest comedian of all time, and you got T.I.?
1: I hope T.I. slap you at birthday bash.
2: Okay. T.I., I'm sorry. Well, I'm going to replace him.
1: I ain't gonna lie. He should be on that.
2: I'm going to replace him with Ricky Smiley. And here's why.
3: Okay.
2: Because he hosted Comic View. You got to give it to him. I'm going to move on. I'm replacing Drewski with the other Wayans brothers. Now, they got Marlon Wayans, not but they the don't other. Have they don't have Keenan or Damon Wayans.
3: Wait, they have Marlon, but not Damon?
2: Not Keenan
1: okay,
2: or
1: Marlon
2: Damon.
1: Marlon is funny, but that's they need on. To have the three of them.
2: Come on.
3: Right, that's
2: you
3: got wild.
2: In Living Color?
1: Yeah. Come every on, single Wayans should be on
2: every
1: there.
2: Every single Wayans.
1: Including Kim.
2: Including, I agree. We moving on. I'm removing DC Young Fly. I love you, bro, but you
3: got
2: to put Chris Tucker in your
3: got
2: place.
3: Got to.
1: Hold the
2: they
1: hell
2: They don't even have Chris
1: no.
2: Tucker on this
1: you
2: list.
1: Got, it says a century or something.
2: No, this is of all time, and Chris
1: how
2: Tucker
1: the hell he
2: is
1: stole
2: not
1: a- Chris Tucker's whole thing. Like, no shade, because DC my boy, but
2: I love
1: come on.
2: DC, and I don't even think DC Young Fly will complain about this.
3: I don't think so either.
2: Come on, man.
3: I don't think so.
2: I'm removing Jess Hilarious, and I'm replacing her with Whoopi Goldberg. How is Whoopi Goldberg not on this list?
1: I'm leaving. Ain't no way that these people are on the list and not
2: how
1: the legend.
2: How is Whoopi not on here? And I don't have to explain that. I love Kev on stage. That's my boy.
1: Yeah.
2: He put me on tour and everything.
3: Really?
2: But I gotta replace him with Bill Cosby. And I know what Bill Cosby did and all that, but come on.
3: As a
2: Bill
3: comedian,
2: Cosby,
3: Bill
2: as a comedian,
3: Cosby is
2: Bill Cosby show, he has changed the game when it comes to black entertainment.
1: Yeah.
2: Bill Cosby
1: they
2: is not
1: had
2: on this list.
1: These people on yeah. the list. That's
2: come crazy. On now. I'm replacing Tiffany Haddish with Lunell. I'm just doing it. I like
1: Lunell. Lunell wasn't she's on the list.
2: They got Tiffany Haddish on there. Flex Alexander, you got to go.
1: Flex was funny.
3: He's a friend of the show.
1: Right?
2: He's a friend of the show.
1: He played Michael Jackson. That was funny.
2: But I'm replacing him with Bill Bellamy. How's Bill Bellamy not on this list?
1: I don't want to hear this list.
2: Come on. How to be a player?
3: Yeah.
2: Come on. He's got movies.
3: He's
2: come
3: got
2: on,
3: comedy
2: man.
3: Jams. He's got right. comedy jams.
2: I got two more and I'm done. I got to replace Aries Spears. He got to come off. And I'm putting Eddie Griffin with Aries Spears.
1: Yeah,
2: okay. Eddie
1: Malcolm
2: Griffin was
1: Eddie.
2: Dope. Come on. And the last but not least, Faison got to go.
3: Faison?
1: No, Faison is funny.
2: Faison Love got not the greatest of all time.
3: He had top 50.

0: 50 all time is
1: come on top 50. But this is where I'm replacing them. Arsenio Hall. You got to. Like, he Arsenio Hall, I know some of y'all don't look at him as a comedian, but he was Eddie Murphy, right-hand man. Coming to America.
0: I don't know if that
1: all that stuff.
2: Yeah, but I don't know if you think that he should be replaced for him. I think Faison is pretty funny in his own right as well. Yeah.
1: Okay, so top 10. So 10, Red Fox. 9, Cedric the Entertainer. 8, Cat Williams. 7, Bernie Mac. 6, Chris Rock. 5, Dave Chappelle. Coming at number 4, Martin Lawrence. Number 3, Richard Pryor. Number 2, Kevin Hart. And number two Eddie
2: should
1: Murphy.
2: Not be Kevin Hart.
1: It should be Richard Pryor, really.
2: Yeah. I think we should take Kevin Hart off the list.
1: Yeah, it's a crazy list.
2: Kevin Hart don't make me laugh.
1: And I gotta add one last black comedian that I can't believe y'all left out. Gary Owen. I'm out to walk this guy.
2: He is not black. And absolutely funny, not.
1: Guy,
2: I'm about to put T.I. back on.
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0: It's the Morning Hustle.
1: Hi, hustlers. You know, it's Mental Health Awareness Month, and we're going to do our part to make sure everybody is taken care of. So we got our guy, friend of the show, Dr. Tart, to give us a Mental Health Minute. Doc, let's get to it.
2: Yesterday, we talked about how loneliness can take away years from your life, the same effect as smoking 15 cigarettes a day. Now, I want to tell you how to actually talk to people so that you're not so anxious, so that you can make friends. The key is take the focus off of yourself and what people think of you. That makes us anxious, and instead focus on paying attention to the other person. So ask them, hey, what's the most exciting part about your week? And when they tell you, ask the critical follow-up question. Really? You want to go fishing? How long have you been fishing, and what do you enjoy about it? That is music to people's ears, because most people don't feel like people care. So you ask initial and then a follow-up question, you're going to make friends sooner than you know, and you won't be lonely. Like that tip, follow me on Instagram at DRTARTT. God bless.
1: There it is. We got you all month long for Mental Health Awareness. Appreciate you, Dr. Tart. Yo, I know what else might help your mood. How about some money? Hustle. In the morning. Darlena, good morning.
3: Good morning.
1: Okay, somebody said you wanted to win $1,000. Were they right?
3: Yes, of course.
1: That's what I'm talking about, man. Darlena's on the line right now. I love to ask people what they think about other people playing a game. So when you hear other people playing, what kind of thoughts run through your mind?
3: I be wondering how they don't get some of these answers. They be easy.
1: Okay. All right. Okay.
4: You see that?
5: We just gave you an easy question, and you took it like 10 seconds yeah. to answer it.
1: Well, I'll tell you what.
4: She definitely ain't winning $1,000.
1: We're going to see if those same people say the same thing about you when we come back and play right. with you, okay?
3: That's cool. That's cool.
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1: 10 questions.
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1: 60 seconds.
3: All right, y'all. Time to get into the cash grab. We got Darlene on the line out of Indy.
4: Yeah.
3: Darlene, are you ready to get into this?
5: I'm ready.
3: Listen, here's the rules. You got 60 seconds to answer 10 questions. For every correct answer, we'll give you $10. Get all 10 right, we'll give you $1,000. If you don't know an answer, you can say pass. We'll come back to that question as long as we have time. Make sure the answer you give, though, is the one that you really want. We have to go with your first answer, and our judges, Big Med, don't play about that, okay?
5: Okay.
3: All right, that being said, we want to hook you up. L'Oreal's got a free answer for you.
6: She going to need it.
4: She going to need it or she don't need
6: she
4: it?
6: She going to need it.
4: Okay, that answer is Andrew Jackson.
6: Mm-hmm. She too confident.
5: Okay.
3: Alton said you too confident.
6: Yeah, Thomas, oh, they know I'm the case for lead. They be getting his easy answers
5: wrong.
6: He's
5: always talking. He don't even let you get an answer.
4: Exactly. Oh, I love her. I love her.
6: They be getting
4: her.
6: All these easy questions wrong. Okay.
3: All right, Darlene, here's your chance to prove him wrong, too, okay?
5: Okay.
3: All right, here we go. The clock begins in 3, 2, 1, let's go. Who is Nicki Minaj's fan base known as?
5: The Barbs.
3: What is the capital of California?
5: Los Angeles.
3: Spell the word weird.
5: W-E-I-R-D.
3: What is 100 minus 47?
6: Uh-oh. Use them fingers.
4: Alton.
5: 63.
3: Which president is on the $20 bill?
5: Andrew J. Jackson.
3: What's the fastest land animal? What is the fastest land animal?
5: A cheetah?
3: What do you call a baby cat?
5: A kitten.
3: What is the chemical symbol for water?
5: H2O.
3: Who was the first man to step onto the moon?
5: Neil Armstrong.
3: What two colors make purple?
5: Red and blue.
3: Time. Well, not even time. You got through all the questions.
4: Yeah, you got through all the questions.
3: Yeah.
4: Okay, you did do good, but you got a couple wrong, my girl. It's Alton's fault.
6: It is my fault.
4: Because you put a hat on.
5: I heard him in the background.
4: You heard him, right? Throwing you off. That's why. Okay.
5: Yes.
4: The capital. I be trying to tell him to lead a room, but they say he got a stay child. Okay, the capital of California, Sacramento.
6: Hey, okay. Don't you say you knew that?
5: I didn't.
6: Okay. Ooh,
4: she would have known if you wasn't talking in the background.
6: Los Angeles.
5: Yes.
4: Now, this one, I think you just counted a little over, okay? 100 minus 47 is actually 53, not 63.
5: You said 100 minus, what was, I just know the number had a 7 at the end.
4: Yeah, 47. Yep.
6: You didn't know the number had what now at the end?
4: Yeah, Alton was ready for you.
6: Oh, Rich.
4: He was ready for you. But yeah, the answer was 53. Everything else you got right except.
6: She didn't get number 5 right.
4: She definitely did. She just added an initial.
6: Who is Jay? No, Andrew J. Jackson.
3: You got it right.
6: No. Where did a J come from?
3: His middle name, obviously.
4: Andrew J. Jackson.
6: Josiah. Y'all giving
5: money? I thought y'all was talking about J money.
6: Oh, don't get that.
5: Everybody.
6: Hilarious. Andrew J. Jackson.
4: Well, we're going to give it to you because you got it right. Don't listen to Alton.
6: Oh, it's Andrew J. Jackson.
4: Okay, she just added a J. It's fine.
3: Yes.
4: Okay, 2 wrong. Everything else right, that's
5: $80. Math, okay. Clock it.
3: That's pretty good, baby. You represented for Indy this morning, all right?
5: NapCam 317.
3: Okay, talk about it. That being said, if you want to get down and maybe do better than even Darlena did, you know what to do. Text that word cash to 71007. You could be up next on the $1,000 cash grab.
4: Some cash for that ass.

0: 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That being said, time for us to keep it moving and get ready for the lowdown. Coming up next, what we got?
1: Well, it looks like another day, another incident at Chris Brown's house. He can't catch a break, huh? Plus, Nicki Minaj is saying MAGA is life, but you could thank Jay-Z and Obama. Huh? We'll talk all about it coming up in the lowdown.
0: That's going down in 10 minutes.
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11: 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Let's see who about to pick up $1,075.

0: My boy Sam, you got that $1,075, my boy.
1: Man, I got that brand, man.
0: You got that brand, Sam.
1: Where do I pick it up?
0: My dog like, hey, man, where I pick my money up? Hey, listen, man, shout out to you, Sam. You are our April winner of the $1,075 contest, courtesy of VIP Wear, my brother. Hey, Sam, what's the first thing you're going to do with that money now that you know that you won, my boy?
1: Hey, man, I got some bills. I got some bills you got to

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0: Yeah, you got that low down. 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
1: What the hell's going on in Chris Brown's backyard?
2: Clearly everything, and he don't know nothing about nothing, though, anytime, and we'll get to that in just a second. I mean, this time he really was innocent. Like, he does not know, but looks like Nicki Minaj, I don't know, she does not know why she's backing Donald Trump, okay? She has spoken out with Vulture magazine, and she is saying that her public support for Donald Trump stems from frustration with the music industry, mostly with Jay-Z, and also Obama. What is she talking about?
1: She got to find somebody to blame something.
2: I'm not going to lie. I'll be going against y'all when y'all be like, Nicki's lost her mind. Because I'll be like, I get that she's frustrated with some of the things that's happened to her in the industry. But, like, it got to be something in that Young Money water that they don't know how to let things go. Like, Drake won't stop talking about Kendrick, and she won't stop talking about Jay-Z. Right, right. I don't... When I think of Nicki Minaj and her career and her life and everything, Jay-Z is the last person that I associate with her.
1: Right.
2: I don't know what her fixation is, or maybe there is some behind-the-scenes things that happen that we don't know, but she's like majority of the rappers in the industry don't like Jay-Z, but they're scared to come forward.
1: Who cares? What's that got to do with you being MAGA? You just, now that you see all this dumb stuff that's going on, you had to find an excuse for it.
2: I don't feel like to blame Jay-Z and Obama for your love for MAGA. That right. just sounds...
3: She's a smart move. What was the last story about her? Y'all talking about her husband in a small house and all that.
2: Yeah, they said that they were getting a divorce.
3: So what I'm come out and say, Jay-Z!
2: Yeah. And she also showed her big-ass ring. So I guess the two of them are not getting a breakup. They're not breaking up after all. But they are saying, though, Doja Cat is, to be exact, that she is going to take a little break. Are there going to be any female rappers left? Because you got Lotto saying that she's going to retire. And now Doja Cat is saying she's going to take a 3-year hiatus. That's very specific. She's saying that after her world tour, right? Like, how do you know? You're like, you know what? I'm going to just chill and take about 1, 2, 3 years off. Like, you know what I mean?
1: That's unbelievable.
2: Chris Brown. Looks like somebody ran down on him. Ooh. So this past Wednesday, there was an intruder, allegedly, that ran down on Chris Brown, or he tried to. He wasn't home, but he was sent away. And I guess later on in the evening, the man came back and tried to set Chris Brown's house on fire. What the hell is going on? Because there was a girl shot the other day. Yeah. You got this man trying to light the house on fire. A lot of things are happening around Chris Brown. And don't forget, he was not pleased at all with the ratings he got for his album.
4: We kicking their ass, goddammit. We ain't letting up. I'm going to keep my foot on their neck. And we ain't stopping. You hear me? We doing this tour. I don't give a fuck what these niggas talking about. I know exactly who my fans is, and I know exactly who hearing this album.
2: I'm not going to lie. It's been taking some time for Chris Brown's album to grow on me. It might take a little time, but it is growing. It's growing. And speaking of growing on us, it looks like Drake's albums may have to do just that. Yes, albums. Not one, not two, but three he dropped overnight. Rumor has it is he's just trying to get out of that Universal Music Group deal, that UMG, you know, that he is currently facing some legal problems with them over that battle with Kendrick Lamar. But there's some mixed reviews going on online. A lot of people are not as impressed as they thought they would be. But you know what? We're going to give it some time. Monday morning, meet us here. We're going to check out all three albums. But I will say he has a video with Future. And I think he might have forgot that Future is the person that started all his problems. We love Future, but it is what it is. All right, y'all. I'm L'Oreal. That's the lowdown. You can follow me at Star and L'Oreal, L-O-R-E-L, or Morning Hustle Show. And I'm going to check out the R&B album, the Iceman album. That we going to do all that and dissect them Monday morning.
1: I typically like Drake songs, don't like Drake albums. Never been able to get the whole Drake does. All right, stick around. Something we do like is our guests that are going to join us today. Boots Riley and Taylor Page are on the way from the movie I Love Boosters. Stick around.
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3: I'm coming over closer, too.
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1: Well, there are some people that are going to come in here, hang out with us, get a little closer. Coming up next, Boots Riley and Taylor Page will be here.
2: Oh, I know, that's right.
1: That's right, the director and star of I Love Boosters, and that's what
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2: Hey, yo, it's the Morning Hustle. L'Oreal, Kyle Santilli, and Alton Walker. And we always have guests in the studio, and today we have two people responsible for a brand new movie, I Love Boosters. We have the director, the writer, Boots Riley.
3: Yeah! Whoa! What's up?
2: And we have the amazing actress. We've been seeing her put in some great work, man, in recent years.
3: Don't forget Beautiful now.
2: And, yeah, it's very beautiful. She's here to hang out with us today as well. Miss Taylor Page. How y'all feeling?
4: All right. Feeling good.
5: I mean, this hat that you got on, Doc. Yeah. That thing got to cost $5,000 a minute.
4: Well, it's good because it carries my other three hats.
3: I know.
5: Man, that's right.
4: Underneath, I got a fish that got a top hat.
5: Y'all got to see this hat, man. It's dope, man.
3: I love it. And it gives me, and it puts me in the mind of the film, because the film is very bright, very animated, and a lot of things when it comes to fashion.
4: Yeah, yeah. You know, I kind of take what I used to do with hip hop, where you try to make it a visceral thing where people feel it. Like, a lot of times, you know, in music, it's about like how you feel it. And with film, sometimes it gets so cerebral, which my films are cerebral, but I want you to feel a thing. I want the camera to move. I want the colors to pop. I want the music to hit. And so, you know, I just kind of bring all of that from hip hop.
3: Yeah, because you started in a group. That's how a lot of people know you from music.
4: Yeah.
3: So
4: where
3: was the transition that you were like, okay?
4: I was in film school when we got a record deal. I was in film school, but I'm from Oakland, and it was at a time when every record label had to have at least a group from Oakland. So we was just there at the right time putting out records, but while I was in film school.
2: Mm-hmm.
4: And so, at a time when I was like too broke to get gas to get to school, they offered me $50,000 to make a record. I guess I was like, I guess I make music now.
2: And I remember them days, man. Y'all had Dig It, and I remember The Coup just being a group that was very much politically aware at the time, you know what I mean? And you guys were putting out some good stuff coming out the Bay. You had the whole Hieroglyphics crew coming out at that time, you know what I mean?
4: And people might, you know, like E-40, we did a song together called Practice Looking Hard.
2: Mm-hmm.
3: That's funny. You want to talk about political. You got very political as well when it came to Kendrick Lamar and the track that y'all have together.
6: We'll call it political.
3: It got very, some people had things to say about it because, We Cry Together. Yeah, yeah. It was a short film that was one shot. Is that correct?
6: Yes.
3: Was it one take when you went to go record the song as well?
6: No, that was, I get in that night to meet him. The person who included me in the project was like, you're going to meet him and he'll explain what you're going to do. So I meet him and he's like, so we're going to record a song. And I'm like, what? And he's like, it's an argument between us. You're going to be rapping with me. And I'm like, this is insane, but okay, let's do it. And we were in the studio till like almost 4 a.m.
3: Really?
6: We recorded it that night, but it was not one take.
3: It wasn't one take.
6: We were vibing. It was amazing. Yes.
3: It was a triggering because it really did sum up a lot of people's relationships of how you do messed up things to each other, but you end up staying together.
6: Yeah, well, that's all of the 5, 6, 7-year-olds. It's all of our, that's little, in this case, little Taylor and little Kendrick, right? And that's kind of the world we live in, is just a bunch of little kids not feeling heard and seen and loved and kind of lashing out at each other.
3: Yeah.
6: They don't really. That's who those people are. They're not adults.
3: Right.
2: Hustlers, don't go anywhere. Boots Riley and Taylor Page are here with us hanging out. New movie, I Love Boosters. We're going to come back and talk more with them in just a few. Don't move.
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0: It's the Morning Hustle, L'Oreal, Kyle Santilli, and Alton Walk in the building. We got guests today. Boots Riley and Taylor Page.
1: And amazing people in the film, Kiki Palmer, I'm sure. And she's one of the people that doesn't mind putting out her opinions her thoughts and how she feels.
2: Oh, no. She's a professor. She's an old man trapped in a beautiful 30-something-year-old body.
1: She does sometimes.
2: No,
1: she is.
3: That makes sense, though.
2: She'll be like, give me a funny moment. Give me anything.
4: What do you think about the catering today?
2: And Geek will be like, catering? She ever...
3: You can't stop the
2: Now, wait a second, because I was about to eat some food, and, you know, it's always like
1: Never a dull moment.
2: Because I need my protein,
1: But I love that, too, and how you chose.
0: I love
1: how you chose to cast three brown girls, which is something I feel like we don't often get to see when it comes to our movies. It always has to be something a little thrown in there, or maybe a white girl or something like that. But you had three beautiful brown women starring in this film.
4: Oh, yeah. Well, you know, that I mean, they were the most amazing. So I just picked the top three choices and that was it.
0: Listen, don't move. We got so much more to talk about. Boots Riley and Taylor Page are here representing the movie. I love Boosters. We love y'all. Y'all love us. Come right back. We got more to talk about. Don't move.
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4: Like,
5: with
4: who?
6: Yeah.
4: You know, but anyway.
5: Okay.
4: So for sure, now she's rewriting
7: the so for shooting, you had to hide it a little bit?
6: Yeah, because it wasn't going to be consistent. We weren't shooting in order. Yeah. So it was like big, then small.
4: You can see it in some scenes. Well, I won't tell you what. Maybe that's like a trivia for the Blu-ray. Like, yeah. Spot the belly. But I was going to say, I giggled so much. So I do think, you know, my baby is such a happy, happy, healthy.
6: Yeah, here's the thing. With casting, I look for people that are really intelligent and really crazy. Mm-hmm. And because I'm crazy. Mm-hmm. So, like, on the thing, there's always, like, maybe we try this, maybe we try that, blah, blah, blah. And, you know, it's kind of like best idea in the room wins. Yeah. So I got to have people that are able to feel like and have some life experience, you know what I'm saying? Have some opinions about life. You talked about opinions, and I think that passion is the main thing you got to have as an artist. Not passion for making the art only, but passion for something beyond the art, so that you use that art for that passion.
7: We want everybody to go check out the movie. Listen, I love Boosters, Boots Riley, Taylor Page. We appreciate y'all being here, and we wish you much success with it as well, man.
6: Thank you so much.
8: 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I need some color in my life.
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2: 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What to watch this weekend? You'll find out because Low Shows is on the way, yes?
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2: Time to find out what to watch this weekend. Let's get into Lowe's shows.
3: And that's right. There's a lot of things on television this weekend. So I'm going to let you know all the shows you need to know according to Who Me Lowe. Now let's talk about something that you can watch on your screen. And I'm going to have to go back to them because each and every week, I'm sorry, but they never disappoint. Netflix. Netflix is doing it, y'all. Right now, Nemesis is out. All eight episodes.
2: Come on, Gabrielle.
3: Gabrielle Dennis, Matthew Law, Eli Noel, a.k.a. Daniel from Insecure, okay? Now, the creator is Courtney Kemp. She also did Power. Yeah. We had two of the stars on the show last week, but now you get the opportunity to check out this series. And when I tell y'all, it is incredible. I do not want to give away any spoilers, okay? But this is definitely something you're going to see a lot of people talking about this weekend. Mm-hmm. And eight episodes is not enough, okay? So I'm ready for season two.
2: Okay.
3: Yeah. Ready for season two. Now, speaking of season two, season four of Perfect Match is out right now. I know y'all don't really like these dating shows, but it takes different people from different reality shows, whether it's Love Island. This season, they have people from Squid Games,
2: right,
3: the live show, and they're dating. You know, they're trying to see if they could find a perfect match. They wasn't able to find love before, and it's messy, nasty, and I love every moment of it, okay? Only about four episodes are out right now, but definitely entertaining as hell if you're into the dating shows. Now, let's talk about keeping it Netflix. Mike Epps, it looks like he has signed a brand new deal, which would bring him two Netflix specials. They're saying he is going to be one of their flagship comedians moving forward, just like Eddie Murphy with his movies, just like Kevin Hart, just like Dave Chappelle. You will now have Mike Epps, who obviously has a relationship with them through the Upshaws, right? So they're saying two comedy specials will be coming, and this is because of his latest special did so well that they are putting their money behind Mike Epps. Do you feel like people are going to come in numbers for him like they have for the other black comedians now?
2: I think Mike Epps has his audience that'll probably do well.
4: Yeah, you know, and I ain't gonna lie, that last special, I really enjoyed that last special with Mike Epps. He did his thing.
3: Delusional. Okay, it did really, really well. Now, Queen Latifah, big shout out to her. I'm excited to see this. It's a shakeup going on over at The Voice, okay? Apparently, she will be joining as a coach for season 30.
2: Okay.
3: I love this. Taking over John Legend's place this season, Kelly Clarkson, Adam Levine will be alongside of her. And I feel like I like this.
2: Yeah.
3: I gotta see what, I mean, like, we, one thing we know about Queen Latifah, she is a kingmaker. You know, when you think about Flavor Unit and their whole film side of things, they've made a lot of stars.
2: Yeah, they have.
3: So if she can make those actors and she knows music, you get what I'm trying to say?
2: Mm-hmm.
3: I think this is a good choice. We know that Drewski was a guest host on there. We know he is now hosting the BET Awards, which is major. Okay, so I'm looking forward to that. Big shout out to him. And also, they just announced, do y'all know FKA Twigs? She previously had a relationship with Elon Musk. She's a singer. She's been around for quite some time. Well, they just have announced her as she's going to star as Josephine Baker.
2: Okay.
3: Now, when I look at how they look, they finally got something right.
2: Yeah.
3: Okay. Because with Nina Simone and Zoe Saldana, whatever her name is, when they tried to make her Nina Simone, do not play. So now we got to.
4: I remember that.
3: Come on. We got to approve every kind of biography. I'm not playing.
2: Right.
3: Do we approve? Yes. I approve of this one, okay? Last but not least, if you're into boxing, boxing you shall have, okay? Ronda Rousey and Gina Carano. I don't know this woman, but hopefully Ronda don't get her ass whooped again. Like, remember when she got her ass beat that
4: she
3: one time?
4: She was at the top of the game.
2: Yeah, she was on top of
3: it. Woo! So MMA fighters, they're going head-to-head on Netflix, so y'all could check that out. And also, there's a series, Man on Fire. It's supposed to be the prequel to the Denzel Washington movie. I haven't got a chance to check it out, but I heard it's really good. We could talk about it next week, y'all. So go make sure y'all check it out. Y'all go watch it, and we'll break it all down next week. And those are the shows you need to know according to Who Me Low. You think Rhonda gonna get ass beat again?
2: We'll see. It's been
3: a
2: while.
3: Can she fight Clarissa Shields?
4: No.
3: She'll get her ass beat, right?
4: Because we love Clarissa up here.
3: Yes, anything Clarissa does is amazing.
2: Alright, stick around. Speaking of amazing people, our Hustle of the Week is on the way. Miss Tronda Giles, man. If you want to learn how to grow your business, you might want to stick around. That's up next.
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0: This is The Daily Play with Joy Taylor. By the end of this weekend, round two of the NBA playoffs will be in the books, so let's get you caught up on all the action. The Thunder and Knicks locked up their spots in the conference finals about a week ago. OKC swept LeBron and the Lakers, and the Knicks bullied the Sixers, so they fired their GM, and they are waiting for their Eastern Conference matchup. In the West, playing for a chance to face the Thunder are the Spurs and Timberwolves. San Antonio's up 3-1 with a chance to close out at home on Saturday. Out East, the Cavs pulled off a 9-point comeback in the final 2 minutes to push Game 5 to overtime, where they won in Detroit. That's the first road win of the series. Harden has been making waves, so the Pistons need to win Game 6 in Cleveland now to stay alive, and both Game 7s are Sunday if necessary. 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
1: Hustle in the morning.
0: Hey yo, it's the morning hustle in the building. L'Oreal, Kyle Santillan, Alton Walker, and it's that time, baby, when we honor people doing great things in our community with our hustler of the week. And today, our hustler of the week, man, she's an entrepreneur, she's an author, she's a podcaster, she's a movie producer, and she's here to talk about it all. We got to give it up for Miss Tronda Giles is in the building.
2: Yeah.
0: What's happening? How are you?
2: I'm really good. Really good.
0: First and foremost, man, let's just start with the fact that, you know, from what we understand, you started from the bottom and you ventured into a lot of different things, whether it's advocating for health and mental health and things of that nature and helping people start their own businesses. You know what I mean? Can we just start there? What's that about?
2: Oh, well, you're talking about the healthcare industry right now.
0: That's right.
2: So me and my husband, we've been doing this business. Well, we've been in the healthcare industry for about, I would say, we've been together for 19. We've been working together for 17.
3: Come on now.
2: And we've been working with the special needs population for that long. Mm-hmm. And we wind up creating a mentorship where about 5-6 years ago, where we created we've helped over 75 plus businesses be created. And we have over $40 million companies that we created with those particular companies.
4: That's, I love fire. That. And like, yeah. Not only do y'all do the healthcare business together, but then you also are producing a movie as well. You're stepping into more of the entertainment side of things. How is that? Because when you're living together, you are together, you're working together. How are y'all able to function?
2: I mean, he's like my best friend, man.
4: I love it.
2: We talk about things that I mean, some people might not want to be talking about. Mm. We talk about the way we, I mean, if you stank, you stank. You know, all of the things. People be like, how? It's because he's my homie.
4: Wait, so you had to tell him he stunk before?
2: Yeah.
4: But like, and you're doing it at a fine time right now with my homegirl, Saraya. She's in the film, but Quavo is also in the film. I see that they got the Migos popping together. So it's like the perfect time for y'all to be putting this out. And that's later on this month, correct?
2: We started this like 5 years ago.
4: Wow.
2: 5 years ago. And it finally got the licensure and all that kind of thing. I mean, mind y'all, it's still really tiny compared to what a bigger, you know, movie would be doing. Cause we're co-producers and a lot of our exotic car crew that y'all probably gonna talk a little bit about as well. So we had like maybe 7 other people along with me and my husband that put towards this whole movie. And like I say, it's one of those things where it was done 4 or 5 years ago and for it to just now come into fruition right now.
4: Wow.
0: So let's talk about the premise of the movie. It's called Takeover. It deals with street racing culture. Yes. Like L'Oreal said, you got Quavo in it, you got Saraya in it. And what about the street racing culture did y'all feel like y'all wanted to bring to the big screen?
2: Me and my husband, we also love to drive fast cars.
0: Mm-hmm.
2: I have a pink Lamborghini Aventador. He has a blue McLaren 750S. When I say exotic car group, we have a ton of those particular kind of cars that we're all invested in. So it's 4 years ago, 4 or 5 years ago, there was a situation where a lot of kids were getting in trouble and doing, you know, street racing illegally.
0: They're still doing it. Mm-hmm.
4: Yeah. Mm-hmm.
2: Yeah, they're still doing it. But the thing about it is like they take over and do the thing they're doing. And that's where this is all came from. You know, we wind up doing something in motor cars where it turned out so huge. And so we wind up getting a conversation with Trilogy. And that's how it started. Someone wrote us a script. We got the script, put Quavo on there. And, you know, his brother and everything. So, all, you know.
4: Okay, so wonderful. But then also you have your book. So where can people

0: support your book, your podcast. I feel like you have, it's no way to miss.
1: My Instagram. I think, did you ask me for that?
2: No, but give it right now, because that's where they can follow for everything.
0: And your book. You let them know where to get the book.
1: The book is on Amazon the same way. It's Amazon, and just put in my name or Fonda Dowles, or you can put in affirmations for you by you.
0: Love it.
1: It's on Amazon. And my Instagram is mrs.ghi, and it's Grow, Heal, Inspire. So, but yeah.
2: Well, we appreciate you letting us know everything you got going on. We want everybody to support. And keep doing what you're doing, man. We want to come back and hear more success stories from you in the future as well, all right?
1: Wait till after.
2: Yeah, that's right.
1: I'll tell y'all back.
2: Hustler of the week, Miss Tronda Giles on here today. We appreciate you hanging out with us on the Morning Hustle Show.
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0: right, man. The weekend is upon us. We about to get up out of here and enjoy the weekend.
1: We want you to
0: do the same. All right. We know you're gonna be out there listening to the Drake album all weekend, evaluating what it sounds like. You know what I mean?
2: Yeah, right.
0: And I'm sure we're gonna be doing the same. You know what I mean?
2: I'm gonna rewatch Nemesis because I thought it was that good.
0: All right. Plus, on Monday, we're right back at it. Trying to help a hustler. You know to hit us up if you need any advice in your relationship. I mean, who else is better than us to give you advice?
2: Why does it just have to be a relationship?
0: Right, in life, period.
2: Yeah.
0: Right. All right, that being said, tap in with us, though. Get with us on the gram. How can they holler at you, L'Oreal?
2: 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StarringLoreal. Alton
1: Walker Show. 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
1: Ricky Russ. 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

0: My boy Sim, you got that $1,075, my boy.
1: Man, I got that brand, man.
0: You got that brand, Sim.
1: Where do I pick it up?
0: My dog like, hey, man, where I pick my money up? Hey, listen, man, shout out to you, Sam. You are our April winner of the $1,075 contest, courtesy of VIP Wear, my brother. Hey, Sam, what's the first thing you're going to do with that money now that you know that you won, my boy?
1: Hey, man, I got some bills. I got some bills.

0: man.
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Gunna and Sea Breezy right there. It's called WGFT. The remix is out. 107.5 playing the most hip-hop and R&B for the D&D Trey. I'm looking for my caller number 7 right now. So hit me up. 313-298-1075 is the number. Caller number 7, tap in. I'm trying to get you registered and qualified for that $1,075. So hit me up. Here goes Mariah the Scientist and Kali Uchis. It's called Is It a Crime?

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0: trendsetter, whatever she do, they bite.
1: Like Love Baby right there, it's called Miss Trendsetter. It's out 107.5 playing the most hip-hop and R&B for the D in Detroit. Trying to hit some phone lines to see who my caller number 7 gonna be. I'm trying to hook somebody up with this 1,070.

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0: Cheryl, you just got yourself registered and qualified for your chance to pick up $1,075 courtesy of VIP Wear. Yo, Cheryl, just let the city know right now, what's the only station trying to put some money in Cheryl pockets?
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0: There we go. Hey, yo, Cheryl, hold the line, okay?
1: Okay, thank you.
0: You're welcome. Hey, big shout outs to Cheryl right there. She just got herself registered and qualified for that money in Detroit. Make sure you keep your radios locked, because in a little bit, I'm gonna be letting the city know what's trending, all right? But until then, let's keep the vibes going, man. Here goes Lil Uzi Vert. It's called What You Saying.

only 3 cities in Wayne County to grow since 2020. City leaders say the growth reflects continued investment in housing, neighborhood redevelopment, and efforts to attract and keep residents in Detroit. Mayor Mary Sheffield said the city's focus remains on expanding housing options, supporting long-term Detroiters, and encouraging more people to move to the city. Detroit has also pushed back on past census estimates, arguing that earlier numbers missed occupied homes and residents in growing neighborhoods. Also in local news, a $3 billion Motown Sports Village planned near Detroit Metro Airport with an arena, water park, hotels, IMAX theater, and more. A massive sports and entertainment destination is in the works, and if all goes to plan, it could reshape the region's tourism scene. Called Motown Sports Village, the $3 billion development is planned along Interstate 94 in Romulus, right near Detroit Metropolitan Airport. Stretching across 452 acres, the project is being designed to pull in sports teams, families, and tourists from across the country. So what's actually going on there? Quite a lot. Here's what developers have on the drawing boards. A multi-purpose arena seating 9,000 to 11,000 people, a 1.15 million square foot youth sports complex, 12 basketball and volleyball courts, 4 hockey rings that convert into indoor soccer fields, a half-mile indoor running track, an indoor family entertainment center, an arcade, bowling, rock climbing attractions, an IMAX theater, a 450,000 square foot indoor water and surfing park, outdoor football fields, outdoor soccer fields, a 96-tee golf center, 3 hotels with roughly 2,000 rooms combined, restaurants and retail space, hospitality and entertainment areas built around the sports tourism. Financing for the project is already moving forward. Developers recently brought on real estate firm JLL to help line up the funding. If everything stays on track, construction could break ground in early 2027, with the first phases opening to the public as soon as 2029. I'm not gonna lie, as soon as this open, I better not hear nobody say there ain't nothing to do in Detroit or Michigan, because this sounds like a lot. Also in entertainment news, a man is back in custody after he returns to Chris Brown's home less than 24 hours after initial trespassing arrests. That boy Chris Brown can't catch a break. TMZ reports cops were called back to Breezy's home Thursday morning after another trespassing incident involving the same man.

0: fleeing and attempting to elude law enforcement along with resisting arrest without violence. Jail records show the Florida native is currently being held at Broward County Jail in Fort Lauderdale. His latest arrest comes just days after he was reportedly arrested in Orange County, Florida on May 6th in connection to alleged drug-related charges. And that was everything for What's Trending. 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I'm back in 5 minutes. 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
3: 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Think I can knock the boy off?

0: what they done. Drake and Central C right there. It's called Which One. It's out 107.5 playing the most hip-hop and R&B for the D. And that Iceman is out along with two other projects. I know we all got a lot of music consuming to do this weekend. So, hey, we're going to come back and talk about this project on Monday. So, listen, hey, make sure you just stay locked in for that. And also, make sure you stay locked in, too, because in a little bit, me and my boy Gifted, we're going to be tearing the city up with that Hot Lunch mix. So, make sure you tap in with your request. 313-298-1075 is the number. And don't forget, you can hit us up on the Graham as well at Hot 107.5 WGPR Detroit, at DJ Gifted 313, and at Vintage Twine. 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
4: That's right. 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Yes.
5: Come on, man.
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3: Yeah, she is dope. And you know Boots.
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4: 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You I said say she's
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trapping and rapping on Golden. 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

0: 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So tap in with me. 313-298-1075 is the number. All right. Hey, listen, I'm back in 5 minutes with a winner. 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

0: calling in?
1: Hi, it's Amber. Did I win?
0: Whoa, slow down. You said who?
1: Okay.
0: Who calling in?
1: My name is Amber.
0: Amber, how you doing today?
1: I'm good if I won.
0: Okay, well, I'm sorry to let you know you ain't win.
1: Oh, my God.
0: Let's see. Listen.
1: Why are you doing like
0: stupid games win stupid prizes.
1: Oh, my goodness.
0: Hey, Amber, I'm just messing with you, baby. Amber, you my caller number 7. Amber, you just picked up tickets to Live Lit and Laughter. It is going down next weekend at the Fox Theater. Hey, yo, who you going to take to the show with you, Amber?
1: I'm going with my hubby.
0: Okay, nice little date night with the hubby. Well, listen, hey, just let the city know right now, what's the only station that's putting you and the hubby in the building to go see Live Lit and Laughter?
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0: Hey, Amber, hold the line, okay?
1: All right.
0: Hey, big shout out to Amber, man. She just got hooked up with tickets to be in the building for Live Lit and Laughter Detroit. 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Me and my boy Gifted, we still taking requests for this Hot Lunch Mix. 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

0: My boy Sam, you got that $1,075, my boy.
1: Man, I got that brand, man.
0: You got that brand, Sam.
1: Where do I pick it up?
0: My dog like, hey, man, where I pick my money up? Hey, listen, man, shout out to you, Sam. You are our April winner of the $1,075 contest, courtesy of VIP Wear, my brother. Hey, Sam, what's the first thing you're going to do with that money now that you know that you won, my boy?
1: Hey, man, I got some bills. I got some bills.

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0: My boy Sim, you got that $1,075, my boy.
1: Man, I got that brand, man.
0: You got that brand, Sim.
1: Where do I pick it up?
0: My dog like, hey, man, where I pick my money up? Hey, listen, man, shout out to you, Sam. You are our April winner of the $1,075 contest, courtesy of VIP Wear, my brother. Hey, Sam, what's the first thing you're going to do with that money now that you know that you won, my boy?
1: Hey, man, I got some bills.

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1: Memorial Day weekend in the fight. 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
6: Like that is the barometer that all black people judge other black people by. And everybody not like that. Sometimes you know a dude, but you don't know him like that.
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8: You know there's people out here getting into accidents and not calling nobody. I had a friend that got into an accident. I asked him, was he hurt? 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He told me everybody in pain. My mom was in the car. My wife was in the car. I said, you ain't go to the hospital? I said, get up now, go to the hospital, and call Top Dog Law. Tell me how it happened, exactly what happened. Told me he was on the expressway.

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0: 975. What up, Dell? Who this calling in?
1: This
0: is
1: CJ.
0: CJ, what up, Dell?
1: What's the deal? I know I'm calling number 7.
0: How you know you calling number 7?
1: Man, I can feel it.
0: You felt wrong.
1: Ah, damn.
0: Hey, CJ, I'm just messing with you, gang. You my caller number 7, bro.
1: Hey, man, I'm playing today.
0: CJ, you just got yourself registered and qualified for your chance to pick up $1,075, courtesy of VIP Wear. Yo, CJ, just let the city know right now, what's the only station trying to put some money in your pockets, gang?
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0: You know it. Hey, yo, CJ, hold the line, all right?
1: I got it.
0: Hey, big shout-outs to CJ right there, man. He just got himself registered and qualified for that $1,075 in Detroit. Make sure you stay tapped in, man, because I'm still taking requests. Hit me up on the phone lines, 313-298-1075 is the number for your request. And listen, man, let's get back into the vibes for the one time. Y'all already know how

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0: 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I'm back at 5. 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

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Sierra and Earth Gang. It's called Skate. It's at 107.5 playing the most hip-hop and R&B for the D in Detroit. That is my time. I truly appreciate y'all vibing with me. You can stay tapped in with me on the gram at Vintage Twon. That's VintageTwon. My boy Tony is up next. Detroit, y'all be safe this weekend. I will catch y'all next.

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0: 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Gathered at the mud, 6-1-0, thug old. 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Strong old. 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Buy me whatever I want old. Hit her, 3-pointers on the chain. Fresh new J's, AMG, switch lane old. 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Hit her. 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Strip club stunt, I'm a stunt hard. 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He Mr. Get It Done. I'm Mrs. One of One. Yeah. For the love every time we link. He got me sprung.com.
1: Oh Lord.
0: Mind these girls can't keep it peace. 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
0: You a dog, I'm a dog, we can keep it in the streets. I ain't in your beats and you ain't in mine. Hit him
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0: Yeah, we both outside. That's my type, but here's my type. But here.
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0: Let's go. Come on. Now, according to media, because that's the industry I work in, all eyes on this game. That overtime game was the highest viewing game of all the playoffs. They're not watching what's going on out west. They're watching what we're doing right here. This game right here, they're going to win, and they're going to come back. Come back to Detroit, and then they're going to have to show up. Now, you know what? Damn We 50 is coming Friday, June 13th at the Russell Industrial. DJ Grandmaster D from Houdini. Houdini's DJ. He's celebrating 50 years of music. Plus, DJ Keith Success. Karen Anderson, DJ KK, and DJ Trick Trick. They're all going to be there. And this is coming up June 13th. 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Because we're about to ride. It's the Friday edition of the Afternoon Express with the Party King, Tony Reckon, right here, only on Hot 107.5.
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0: What y'all doing inside the car? Ain't no dancing inside the ride, man. And don't throw them chicken bones out the window. 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Wake up tomorrow. The Saturday edition of the Morning Hustle. They're going to be here. Kyle Centennial, L'Oreal, 7 to 10 on the station where it pays to listen. I got to get you in this afternoon for the win. I'm not going to even tell you. You're just going to have to ride with us. Stick and stay if you want to play. And we're trying to help clean up Detroit. Lafayette Greens Garden taking place, 132 West Lafayette Boulevard. We're going to help them with planting and pulling weeds and also just cleaning up the area. That's taking place May 21st and again on the 28th. And we got dates coming up in June. You can give back, you can connect, and you can support to make it a greener city. Make it a happier place here in Detroit. Space is limited, so register now on Eventbrite. When the Afternoon Express rolls on, you ain't going to believe this forecast. I got that on the way for you. And I may give you a chance to get in and win $1,075. You ready to ride? 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

0: 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We play the most hip-hop and R&B for the D. Who's that? He is Bishop the Coldest and CDG. 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I need caller 7 right now. I'm going to put you in to win that money. 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

0: My boy Sam, you got that $1,075, my boy.
1: Man, I got that brand, man.
0: You got that brand, Sam.
1: Where do I pick it up?
0: My dog like, hey, man, where I pick my money up? Hey, listen, man, shout out to you, Sam. You are our April winner of the $1,075 contest, courtesy of VIP Wear, my brother. Hey, Sam, what's the first thing you're going to do with that money now that you know that you won, my boy?
1: Hey, man, I got some bills. I got some bills.

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4: Shamir, how are you?
3: I am blessed, Shamir. Happy Friday to you, baby. Can I put you in to win $1,075 in cash?
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3: What you going to spend the money on if I draw your name on May 29th? You got plans for that money?
4: We don't have plans, but I do want to move. Like, I am in a situation where me and my kids need to move.
3: All right. Well, you know, we're going to pray on that. But I'm going to go ahead and I'm going to qualify you to win that $1,075. So stay on the line. Give me your info. 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
1: 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Everything gonna be him. Better watch out. I'm gonna hit it up too. All my plays here, everything out there. And I'm hitting it. Hold up.

0: popping R&B for the D. We're hitting this Friday afternoon, getting you ready for the weekend of Turned Up Fridays. And Shamir G, she's already has plans, well, anticipations of winning that money. She got in for $1,075. And you got to get in it to win it. And I hope it happens because, you know, she, as she said, her and her daughter need to move. So we're going to pray for that. And again, we're going to pray for Shamir G. I'll give you another chance to get in and maybe have your chance to win the cash. And you can apply for things that you need. 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I just saw them across the street. 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Watch those crossing guards. And in your neighborhood, watch for those kids running to the park, all right? Got to keep our kids safe. Cloudy 72 today, clear 55 tonight. A chance of showers Saturday and Sunday. High both days near 80 right now. Grosse Pointe, cloudy and 68. 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
4: 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Come on. It's me, that my name. That's it. Yeah.

0: 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And it's the Afternoon Express. Thanks for riding right into the weekend with the Party King. Playing the most hip-hop and R&B for the D. That's our thing. And tomorrow morning, wake up with the Morning Hustle. 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And we're the station with the information, and we've got the tickets. 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Speaking of winning, where is it? I just saw it. Detroit is going to be a winning weekend from now throughout the weekend. For a chance to call in and win tickets all weekend long to Live, Lit, and Laughter. That's Country Wayne, DeRay Davis, Bill Bellamy, and Tony Rock as they hit the Fox Saturday, May 23rd. So be listening. I got a pair of tickets I'm going to give away sometime on the Express. But right now, I got to pay some bills, and so do you. I'll take my second caller. Caller number 7, hit me up. 313-298-1075. I'm going to put you one step closer to winning $1,075 from VIP Wear at Hot 107.5.
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0: 7.5 in the car is what we are. You ready to get outside? The weekend's here, baby. I love my coworkers, but you know what? I'll see you Monday. We about to hit the road and ride, baby. And Drake dropped 3 albums all at once. Maybe too much music. Trying to get out of his contract with UMG. Who knows? He's back to dissing. He dissed LeBron, a couple other people, of course. He had to say something about Kendrick. But none of the people he dissed responded back. Just let it go, brother. You just set a record by dropping 3 albums in one night. All right, pat yourself and pat your chest. Let it go, man. Move on. WGPR is happy to welcome Kid Cudi, the Rebel Rachel's tour, Pine Knob. That's going to be Saturday, May 23rd. He's got support on that stage from Big Boy, from Outkast, and 8-Track. Don't miss it. WGPR Hot 107.5, the station with the information. And you know, it's a Live Nation winning weekend. Yeah, we're going to be giving you a chance to win those live, lit, and laughter tickets all weekend long. Maybe inside the Gifted Rush Hour mix. My nephew in Studio B, he's watching me. We about to turn up. You know how we do. Come on and get ready to ride with us. 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

0: You a man about town, aren't you? I remember them days going from gig to gig. You know, get on with one, you gotta pack your bags up and music equipment up. It's a lot lighter now.
1: Because, somebody gotta do it.
0: Yeah, it's a lot lighter because you don't have to load up a whole bunch of crates. Them crates were heavy, man. I mean, I used to have like 12. And they'd be like, you only gonna be here 2 hours. I don't know what I'm gonna play. There you go. So we enter the weekend. Now you were just out with the mayor and we saw the boss picture that she had. Was standing next to 50 Cent and very own Eminem at the game at Little Caesars.

0: Shout out to Madam Mary, Mary Sheffield. We was at U Prep today for the State of the Youth finale. Shout out to U Prep one time. We had special guest panelists, and we were just talking about, you know, life goals and what students are going to do after school, and just giving them motivation. And I provided a soundtrack for that.
1: Now, I know she's been talking about really have, because they've been talking about the teen takeover, and they want to kind of reel that in, but they want teens to have some place to go and hang out. So they're trying to find some safe places, and also they're trying to get the rec centers and the gyms to open up for the younger kids, like they used to do back in the day. So to give our kids something to do instead of playing in the streets or getting involved with stuff. So that's good that we salute her and her initiative to make it a better Detroit, that she ran on that. So now, speaking of talking about kids, Usher has the new look launched. It's the National Internship Program. You heard about that?
0: No, I haven't.
1: All right, well, you know, it's for the Usher and Chris Brown show, and he's going through with a nonprofit, and he's launching the Entertainment Industry Club, where he's going to take 10 applicants from Detroit and 10 applicants from the Boys and Girls Club. They have to, of course, be over 18, be able to travel, and he's going to pick 10 applicants out of the drawing, and he's going to take them on tour.
0: Wow, that's amazing.
1: To teach them how to be an entrepreneur, and they'll be doing set designs and costumes. So he's reaching back for the young folks. I just think that's great. So it's, again, he's working with the Boys and Girls Club of Greater Detroit. And this workforce program is designed to get young people to break that, that curse and start having some generational wealth. Now, you want to talk about the Pistons? You want to talk about your boy holding up the gold glove looking like Michael Jackson?
0: You can lead it up. You can lead it wherever you want.
1: I thought it was like, is Michael doing a trilogy album? What's up with the glove, man? So he dropped 3 albums in one night. So that's basically, I beat Beyonce when she did the album release in one night. So he dropped 3 whole albums. And what did you say? I know you're a huge Drake fan. So, and you're DJ as well, so I know you play his music. So was it too much music?
0: I believe it was too much music, but...
1: At three album, I mean, are they long? How many songs are on the album? Is it like a 4-song EP? Well, if that's the case, you could do that.
0: Well, the first album, Iceman, has 18 tracks on it.
1: So, whoa.
0: I haven't honestly got to the other two, but Iceman is fire.
1: And,
0: fire.
1: So where did Iceman fall when he was releasing? Is it first, second, or third?
0: It was the first one.
1: The first one and the other two?
0: Correct.
1: Now, is that the one where he's back to dissing again? He dissed LeBron. Now you said, and that was a pretty, I like what you said earlier when we were talking about this. You said, he wanted to get out of his contract. So maybe that's why he did it. You know, it's like Prince, you know, Prince went by, I'm no longer Prince, I'm the symbol. Yeah. Just so he could complete his contract and get his, you know, masters back. So you think that was what it was?
0: Well, I mean, would be my guess.
1: Well, what, like you said, I like the suggestion you said, well, you would have done, like, take the best of all three, and just combine it on one album, right?
0: Yep, and made it like a 15 to 18 track.
1: And call it the collab.
0: Yeah.
1: You know what I'm saying? Yep. So are they banging? He got any guest people on there with him? Is Future on there?
0: Yeah, Future's on there. There's a few. Like I said, I only listen to Iceman. Mm-hmm. That's the first one of the
1: Are there trilogy. Any disses on that album?
0: No. I think that's where all the ones that surface on social media are on.
1: Right. So he dissed. He's mad at LeBron now, so.
0: Throwing shots at Jay-Z.
1: Okay.
0: Allegedly.
1: You be careful throwing flat fire that way, man. Fire might come back to you. And then he disses Kendrick again by calling him short. But here's the thing, they said in TMZ today, everybody he dissed, no one's even, you know, shouting, you know, try to go at him. It's like, okay. Yeah, I think it's over with that. I mean, he needs to leave. Let's move on, man.
0: Well,
1: I mean,
0: you know, you're not the biggest Drake supporter, so it's kind of hard to.
1: Well, I'm not the biggest Will Smith supporter after he slapped Chris Rock, so I don't support him at all, bro.
0: Yeah.
1: But you know, hey, you know, again, man, just let it go, move on. That's what everybody is saying. Move on, man. Yeah. You know, because Kendrick and everybody else has just moved on. Why is he dissing LeBron, man? LeBron didn't get him courtside. I thought he was from Toronto.
0: I mean, I think it has something to do with Kendrick and the L.A. culture while all that was going on.
1: Well, he already dissed Serena because he used to date Serena, all right? So he already dissed her. So We just gonna pray for you.
0: We gonna keep it easy.
1: Yeah, we gonna wait. We let Drake, man. Let's let Drake recover, man. I mean, he has to understand. He's the top selling rapper of all time. Mm-hmm. He's at what 10 albums or something like that. And he's had 10 albums in the top 10. He's the only one that's done that, right? So that's a precedent. Let the other stuff, man, just be like, you know, duck, water off your back. Now let's talk about these Pistons, man.
0: You see, I got my Piston gear on.
1: I see you Pistons up, man. And, everybody is. And, you know, I was telling you, I mean, that overtime game, Wednesday, the 13th. I told you it was Wednesday the 13th. Don't let bad luck come. But there was any other NBA playoff games on that Wednesday. And I watched the, you know, I listened to the commentary from all the major networks, the national, you know, CNN, everybody else, they're sports broadcasters, and NBC and ABC. And they were saying, yeah, it looks like the number one seed in Detroit, the Pistons, you know, looking, to be eliminated. But they said the viewership for that game was one of the highest viewerships of any playoff so far this year. Because, like you said, the Lakers and Aegons, people done got swept, and they're just not. So we are the big ticket right now. So watch them win impressively to come back for Game 7 because they want to put, you know, the networks. Would you say it's on where? What network is it on? Amazon?
0: Yeah, one of those.
1: Amazon
0: networks,
1: Prime?
0: Yeah.
1: It's big money.
0: But we can't play around with them tonight.
1: No, that's what I'm saying.
0: We got to get it out the way
1: I think
0: early.
1: We go. And here's the thing. They're the only, the Pistons are now 3-0 in game 6 wins during the playoffs. The only team that's done it. So this is game 6. So we'll just make that 4-0. So they can bring it back. We got another half, right, nephew?
0: Yep, we got another half.
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0: My boy Sim, you got that $1,075, my boy.
1: Man, I got that brand, man.
0: You got that brand, Sim.
1: Where do I pick it up?
0: My dog like, hey, man.

0: 2005, man.
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6: Thank you, Twan. Let's get back at it. Second half of the Gifted Rush Hour Mix. Got a nice Friday. It's going to be near 80 Saturday and Sunday. Get outside in that yard, man. Go Piston. 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

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When them Hellcats first dropped, went and got it, went on a high speed with it. 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

0: trapping and rapping, I'm golden. 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
1: to
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1: floor.
0: Step on the second, show no remorse. 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

0: 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Each day's a different theme, but the mission remains the same. It's the Unc and Nephew driving five, better known as the Gifted Rush Hour Mix. Turned up Friday, your nephew. Yes, we were chopping it up, so. We mentioned that Drake had, you know, released a trilogy of albums, three as a matter of fact. Yep. And you've only gotten through the first one, Ice, and it has 18 cuts.
1: 18.
0: And you said it's heat, it's fire.
1: You talking crazy on it.
0: He can talk crazy, but is it heat? Is it fire?
1: It's heat, man. This coming from a listener and a DJ point of view.
0: Now,
1: I like it.
0: You said on YouTube they were showing, you know, some of the... you know, some of the downloads and views, and you already said, three and a half million already just kind of listened to some of the songs, right? Something like that?
1: Yeah.
0: You know, that's good. And also, good for him. You know, good for him.
1: You said good for him.
0: he need to have something to do, so good for him. And again, you know, he might have been trying to get out of the contract with UMG because that lawsuit really didn't go anywhere. So, and of course, that was also Kendrick's label as well, UMG. Mm. Now, this took me as a shocker today on TMZ that they have Live Nation Israel now. But don't get, you know, even though it's, you know, we got the hands on Live Nation over here, they're saying they don't know what that hand is doing, all right? They just put up the money. Huh. And the businessman, he's an Israeli, and he went and got Kanye West to come and do a show, and it sold out. Yeah, Kanye says his anti-Semitic and you know, all that stuff that he did, talking about Jews and anti-Semitism. It's all gone. He's all cured now. So basically, if you got a whole bunch of money, you can do something and just say I didn't say it or I didn't do it, or you know, I spent a week in rehab and I'm all better. But that's amazing. But he sold out, and he did a show here in New York, right? Recently,
1: yeah,
0: right, or L.A. and it sold out as well. So he still has a draw, right?
1: People rock with Ye,
0: man, but he ain't had nothing new since. Well, it's the old stuff. I tell you,
1: that makes you a legend.
0: Yeah, but you know, I know he is in a certain fashion because I'm not a big Kanye fan, but you know. And, you know, legend status, we'll have to see.
1: All right.
0: We'll have to see. All right. Now, you told me some information about Lotto, and she says she's retiring from rap, right?
1: That's what she said.
0: That's
1: on
0: crazy.
1: Her feed,
0: and she's been out. You said she came out with Gucci?
1: Gucci put the light on her. Uh-huh. I'm not sure when she actually came out. I know she was on the...
0: I tell you what, if he put a light on her, I know she shined bright.
1: But she started out on Jermaine Dupri's Artist Search show.
0: So that's been a while.
1: When she was like 16 years old, yep.
0: So that's been a while. And how many albums Lotto has? Like what, three?
1: I'm not sure, honestly.
0: Man, you're going to come out. You're going to do the Barry Sanders. I'm out.
1: She but made you ain't some good. Money.
0: You ain't as good as Barry. You may look better, but you ain't as good. And now you said she's pregnant. She's pregnant. So
1: seen that floating around. So.
0: So is the baby daddy 21 Savage?
1: I hope so. I mean, she claimed him as her guy.
0: Well, she wasn't claiming nobody at all. You know, it was all secret.
1: I think they made it.
0: Boy, it's out. Though. Yeah, because they went to, what did they go, over to Rio or something like that, and they were holding hands, and you in the jacuzzi. But you still could be friends. Yeah. No, that ain't my girl. We just having a good time. So good for her. She's about to be a baby mommy. I guess that's the thing. You know, you got Megan's the only one that hasn't had one. You know, you got Cardi. She's a baby factory. And you got Missy. She has one. So Lotto says she's jumping in. So you think she's retiring because of the baby? Or, you know, or you think because wedding bells are ringing?
1: I think it's just for attention.
0: Have a baby.
1: I don't think she retiring.
0: Man, boy,
1: but you never know what be going on in people's lives.
0: I tell
1: lives.
0: You what, you know, don't do the LeBron thing when he had the big announcement. It was for some cognac. Go sit your ass down. That's why you got swept. You know, I saw the, let me tell you something. That internet, it could be rough. You know, best not to go look at it.
1: I try to limit my time on social media.
0: Social media, man, is raw. And they said they had posted when him and his son were standing together, like, you know, father and son make NBA history. So somebody reposted and said father and son made NBA history. They got swept. The only father and son duo that got swept in the playoffs. I said, boy, you know what? That is cold. So you guys, let's talk about Chris Brown. He's another one. Let me tell you something. That stain's going to be in his life with Rihanna all his life. Just, you got to move on. All right. You can't get bristle up, man. You know, you should be more humble and just apologize. Like, hey, man, you know, I really want to go back there. It was a terrible time. You know, I apologize. You know, I've got to move forward because his fans are, you know, her fans are never going to let him. He probably still gets booze when it comes out, but he just released a brand new album and you said it's trash.
1: I didn't necessarily say it was trash.
0: Come on, man. You said, man, it's trash.
1: It wasn't comparable to his other bodies of work. So,
0: and you said it has
1: 27 tracks on it.
0: 27 songs?
1: 27.
0: Man, is he trying to get out of his contract too?
1: We don't know.
0: Man, we ain't never seen no out. Man, come on, man. Even when they was on Wax, man, how you gonna get 27 tracks on Wax? 27 songs? Have you listened to any of them? We're talking about Chris Brown.
1: Majority of them, but you gotta think these artists are sitting on thousands and thousands of songs. So
0: okay, that's just
1: you never know. They just,
0: does he have a banger? Well, you said the song with Megan, right? He's got a song. Sexy Red, right?
1: Yes.
0: You said, so that's a banger?
1: Yeah, that's a banger for sure. Chris Brown is Chris Brown.
0: Well, they're coming here, you know, the R&B tour, so they are coming here, so.
1: Man, he just coming off that major tour, so I don't know. I'm just a music consumer.
0: Well, I mean, he had his own tour, right?
1: Right. Yeah, that's what I'm saying. He just coming off of that and going back on tour with Usher, so. I don't know where he find the time at, but he getting it done for sure.
0: Wow, that's crazy. But that show, of course, is going to be huge. A lot of people saying this Chris Brown is the biggest draw, you know, for that. But Usher, I've been knowing Usher since he was in middle school because he grew up in Chattanooga. He would always come into the radio station and try to, if he wasn't watching, he'd just get on the mic, start singing.
1: So he was destined.
0: Yeah. Well, yeah, of course, when he signed with LaFace Records, they gave him the key to the city. And he's got a street named after him in Chattanooga, Tennessee. And he was going to high school. He had a little group before, you know, he got signed. And he couldn't get them. They wanted just one of him. So, but he never forgot his, because they grew up together singing. So, once he, you know, I had to leave school and go to Atlanta. And he came back. And we had set up, when they did the media day, and make it Usher Raymond Day and all that, the street, you know, name. We took him to his old high school. And they were having a pep rally. And he walked into the gym. And I think I'm still kind of, you know, deaf after that scream. Kids went nuts. Now the hard thing was, Arista Records told him he could take 15 people with him for an all-paid dinner and lunch. So you have to pick 15 people out of a gymnasium full of people that have been your friends.
1: You ain't getting invited at all?
0: Well, yeah, we were there.
1: Oh, okay.
0: Yeah, he had to pick, you know, they wanted to take 15 of his friends. So,
1: gotcha.
0: Man. Some people were hurt, but some people were happy. You're back tonight at 7 o'clock, you and Dior. Yes, it's sir. The Hot Squad, and Aikisha, and then you got the Hot Plays coming up at 9 o'clock, right?
1: Yep, we got a packed show, like Unc said. We got some amazing interviews, and we got Hot Plays where we supporting our Michigan artists, you know, going on 6 years.
0: Yeah, doing it 6 years. Yes. Now, it's going to be a winning weekend, so Dior's going to get on this, and I am too. Be listening this final hour of the Afternoon Express because it's a winning weekend for you to go see Live, Lit, and Laughter. That'll be coming with Country Wayne and DeRay Davis, Bill Bellamy, and Tony Rock to the Fox. That's coming up Saturday, May 23rd. That's next weekend. So that's going to be a great show. And all weekend long, we're going to give you a chance to get in the house and check out the heavy hitters. So this last hour, be listening. Stick and stay if you want to play because I'm going to give someone a pair of tickets because it's a winning weekend right here on the station that finds more ways to make our locals winners. 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
1: 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The Hot Squad is coming from 7 o'clock. I've been Dior, Aikisha, and also DJ Gifted. They got special guests in the Hot Plays coming up at 9 o'clock. And also, it is a winning weekend. Now, throughout the weekend, we've got you tickets to go check out Live Lit and Laughter. It's going to be coming to the Fox a week from tomorrow. Country Wayne, DeRay Davis, Bill Bellamy, Tony Rock, going to rock the Fox. And one stage for heavy hitters, and I've got your tickets right now. Be caller number 7. You can get your laugh on a week from this Saturday, May 23rd at the Fox. Country Wayne, DeRay Davis, Bill Bellamy, and Tony Rock going to be on that show. It's that winning weekend. Caller 7, where you at? Come and get these tickets. 313-298-1075, and good luck.
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5: Crystal.
1: Hey, Crystal. I can look into my crystal ball. You know what I see?
5: That I won.
1: You call it 7. You got them tickets on this winning weekend. Get ready to get your laugh on with Country Wayne, DeRay Davis, Bill Bellamy, and Tony Rock as they land at the Fox. 4 heavy hitters, all-night comedy, nonstop at the Fox a week from this Saturday, May 23rd. I got a pair of tickets. You got an outfit? You got someone you can take with you?
5: My man, and I got a closet full of clothes.
1: Watch out now. She's out. You know what? She coordinates. She said, my man, I'm going to dress him up too. I need to get your crystal. Let me get your info. But what station? Jesse hooked you up on this winning weekend to those tickets. So live, lit, and laughter.
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And she's the winner of the Music Industry Showcase, our very first winner of the showcase, and we crowned that just a few months ago. We're bringing back, we already have a new winner for the month of May, and our next showcase is in the process of getting the talent ready. And, of course, we'll let you know where it's going to be, of course, at the office as we continue to shine a spotlight on Detroit's Got Talent. A real station that can do it. The weekend's coming up. It's going to be blazing. You know, pop open that window, get out there in that yard. But we do have some bangers. Could be happening sometime. And with strong storms coming with the high temperatures. So we're going to be near 80 Saturday and Sunday. All right, so it's going to be a good weekend and a warm weekend for us. If no one told you on this beautiful, turned out to be a very beautiful Friday, that God loves you and so do I. There's nothing you can do about that. Be blessed. I'm blessed. The Party King, Tony Rankin. I'll be back to ship the city to drive after this beautiful weekend. Got to work in the yard and go run the dog myself. Be back at 2 o'clock. You and I grab that stick and ship the city to drive.

0: for the Monday edition of the Afternoon Express. The Hot Squad's coming up next. I've been Dior, I Keisha, and DJ Gifted in the Hot Place at 9 o'clock. So until Monday at 2, good night, Ma. Good night, John. Love you, Kendall. Love you, Simone. And go Pistons!
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3: 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It's Friday night. I've been to your DJ Gifted, man. We got a lot of special guests falling through tonight, man. Tap in with us. We got hot plays coming up too, man. Plus, we taking all your requests. I might have a chance for y'all to win some money too, man. I might have some tickets on deck too. It's Friday night. Y'all just gotta tap in with us. Hot 107.5.

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0: It's Hot 107.5. It's Friday night. I've been to your DJ Gifted. You know we show love to the city. We got a few special guests falling through, man. Tap in with us right now at Hot 107.5 WGPR Detroit. I got the hottest DJ in the state of Michigan in the studio right now. My oldest grandson, DJ Gifted, man. How you feeling? It's nice outside. You've been working all day, man. How you feeling, Brody?
1: Man, you so kind. I appreciate it. Happy belated birthday to you, bro.
0: Oh, yeah. It's tourist season, too, yes, man. Sir. You know who we on, yes, man. Sir. We on all bull.
1: I'm cooling, man. That sun popped back out, man. The Pistons playing. You know, we about to bring
0: I'm
1: that
0: be
1: dub.
0: Honest. The Pistons better do what they got to do, bro, because I'm going to be highly upset,
1: around.
0: Man.
1: Can't play around.
0: They
1: with
0: cannot
1: it.
0: Play no games, but we're better in these type of situations.
1: Yeah.
0: You know what I'm saying? So, Pistons and seven. We not going to doubt them at all. We coming back to the crib with it. We got hot plays coming up tonight, man. What can they expect?
1: Man, all heat, as usual. You know what I'm saying? We going on 6 years with this. So, you know, we support all our Michigan artists. As long as you putting out quality, we going to support it.
0: Come on, that's what we doing, man. It's Friday night. I've been to your DJ. Get to tap in with us right now at Hot 107.5. WGPR Detroit, we got some special guests falling through. Tap in right now. 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

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Ice me out. Ice me out. 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

Ask me out. I ain't gotta get naked for no tennis bracelet, but I need 20 bands for a fucking anklet. He gave me neck, now I got patek. These bitches only want that, it's cause they her future said. All on the internet, you know cash like the flex.

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Where the city feels like family. 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Yeah. Black owned. Yeah. Still strong and home. From 1961 to right now, we never folded. 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

0: It's Hot 107.5. It's Friday night. I've been to your DJ Gifted, man. Tap in with us right now. We going live at Hot 107.5 WGPR Detroit. We got our honorary, what we gonna call her, man? Playmaker. She a part of the squad now. At this point, she a part of the squad, man. We got Nylon Keys in the building. What up, though?
1: What's up, what's up, what's up?
0: I'm cooling, man. This family at this point, man.
1: Oh, yeah. Definitely
0: family. I was hosting the music industry showcase, because we know you are a grand prize winner. You the artist of the year. Yes. Coming back to support who's next up is super important, man. We appreciate you for that. But how was that experience hosting that event?
1: It was super dope. That was my first time actually hosting. No, yeah, it was super dope. That was my first time hosting. And I think I did pretty good for my first time.
0: I heard you did it. For sure.
1: I was nervous at first. I'm like, oh, shoot, I don't know what to say. But then I just went up there and, you know, did my thing, just be myself.
0: Definitely, definitely. Let's speak on the showcase, man, because we know we support a lot of artists in the city, man.
1: Oh, yeah.
0: How important is it, man? Because from your point of view, as an artist that's benefited from this showcase, speak on how important it is for just having these platforms in the city.
1: I feel like it's very important, you know, for people to have these platforms like that 107.5 is giving, so that artists can be out here, you know, showcasing their talent, being able to put their talent out there. And, you know, 107.5 is giving back.
0: Yeah.
1: You know, they're not asking, oh, you know, pay $500, you can get on this show. They're actually giving it for free.
0: Yeah.
1: You know,
0: yeah.
1: Put your name down, go to the bio. And, you know, you get on the stage and you get to perform for free.
0: Yeah.
1: And you get great opportunities that come with it as well.
0: Yeah, super dope. Yeah. What's on the menu for Nylon Keys? What you got coming up? What you working on? What can we expect next from you?
1: Okay, so coming up next, I just launched my nonprofit called Nylon Keys Cares. You've been key. But I also want to give a special thank you to Gary Torgo and Huntington Bank for believing in me, my nonprofit. All together, it's just, you know, I want to give back to the youth, you know, going to these schools and seeing these kids, you know, it's super special, and I just want to be able to give something to them, you know, because it's all about giving.
0: Definitely, definitely. If you can't help people, what are you doing? You know?
1: Exactly.
0: Musically, what we got coming up, man? Talk to me, man. You got some new videos. You got some new shows. What's going on?
1: So I do have a couple shows in June.
0: Okay.
1: But the one in June, I think it's the 14th. I'm not actually performing, but I'm going there. I'm a network. Because, you know, you got to get out here and network.
0: You got to be outside. You got
1: to. Not just performing. You got to be out there networking, getting your name out there also. And I do have a big festival July 11th. It's Back Was and Bonfire. Shout out to Curtis.
0: Okay.
1: Okay. It's going to be really dope. This is probably my fourth time being on there. And every time I be on there, it'd be really dope. It'd be a lot of people. A lot of chances to network, like I said.
0: Big players
1: only.
0: No, for sure that, man. You going to kick it with us for a minute, man. That's Hot 107.5. It's Friday night. I've been to your DJ Gifted. Tap in with us right now. We got Hot Squad Josh in the studio with some new shoes on, man. Hey, hit us up right now at Hot 107.5 WGPR Detroit. Nylon Keys is going nowhere. We got a couple other special guests coming, falling through, man. It's Friday night, man. This is what we do, man. This is Hot 107.5. Keep it locked.
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0: It's Friday night. That was a mix from Big Game Shooter. I got him officially in the building. What up, though?
1: What up, though?
0: What's good, man? You've been working for a minute, man. You've been doing your thing as an artist, as a DJ. You was recently in our Mixer Mayhem, the first ever. Won third place. Did you get that bread? What's going on? Did you get that money?
1: I don't know, man. I hope it's on the way, man. I hope my people can talk to their people. Man, it'll be in the pocket.
0: How was that experience, man? How was that experience coming out? Shout out to Cutwater, too, for putting on for the city. Yeah, shout out to DJ Gifted.
1: Yeah,
0: shout out to DJ Gifted for putting on that amazing event. As a DJ, as somebody that been in the music scene for a minute, in the city, how was that experience, bro?
1: It was great, man. It was a good experience, man. I'm glad I got to showcase my talent, man, along with other, you know, good DJs in the city, man. It was a good vibe.
0: It was more than a good vibe, man. It was just a good time. It was a good experience, and it led to new opportunities. I know we're gonna have you for the Memorial Day mix. We're gonna have you live going crazy, and yeah, man, what can the people expect from your Memorial Day mix and coming up from you as a DJ and just as a playmaker in the city, man? Talk to me.
1: Just turned up, man. We gonna make it play.